0: Okay, 46, good morning, Jeju 115, maintain below level 150, information hotel.
1: Jeju 115, Tokyo approach, runway 16 left, cleared by YAS 1, golf arrival, descend maintain 11,000.
0: Clear the swamp, golf arrival, descend maintain 11,000, runway 16 left, Jeju 115.
1: 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Epsilon 164, descend maintain 6000.
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2: Right heading 290, Epsilon 164.
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3: Descend maintain 6000, jet spring 422.
0: Japan Air 3082, turn left heading 340, descend maintain 6000.
1: Left 340, descend 6000, Japan 3082.
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0: Royal Nepal 433, descend maintain 11000.
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1: Tokyo approach, good morning, Air Hankook 390, maintain flight level 150, information ATR.
0: Air Hankook 392, Tokyo approach, runway 16 left, cleared by Air 1, Golf arrival, descend maintain 11,000.
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0: All station, Tokyo approach, Narita QNH 3010, information India.Epsilon 164, turn left heading 260.
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2: Fly left heading 340, descend to 10,000, run about 434.
1: Up down 164, 7 mile from Bali, turn left heading 190, descend maintain 1,800. Clear for IS Yankee, runway 16 left approach.
0: Left heading 190, descend maintain 1,800. Cleared IS Yankee, runway 16 left approach, Evsan 164.
1: Stay spring 422, reduce speed 210 knots, descend maintain 3000.
3: Reduce speed 210 knots, descend 3000, J spring 422.

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2: Left heading 290, descend maintain 3000, JJR 1151.
0: JJR 1151, reduce speed to 190 knots.
2: JJR 1901, JJR 1151.
0: Japan Air 3082, turn left heading 240, resume normal speed.
1: Left heading 240, normal speed, Japan Air 3082.
0: J Spring 422, contact Narita は 118.35.
3: 1135, J Spring 422.
0: Royal Nepal 433, reduce speed to 210 knots.
4: 210, run about 433.
0: J Spring question, Japan Air 3082, 6 mile from Bali, turn left heading 190.Descend maintain 1800. Clear flight Yankee, runway 16 left approach.
1: Heading 190, descend 1800. Clear flight Yankee, runway 16 left approach, Japan Air 3082.
0: Air Hancock 392, turn right heading 240, descend maintain 6000.
5: Right turn heading 240, descend maintain 6000, Air Hancock 392.

0: ロイヤルネパール433 turn left heading 320
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0: JJR-1151, turn left heading 260
2: Left heading 260, JJR-1151 Japan
0: Air 3082, reduce speed to 170 knot Tavares
3: 170 knot, less Japan Air 3082
0: FedEx 6030, descend maintain 10,000
2: Send maintain 10,000, 6030
0: JJR-1151, turn left heading 240, reduce speed to 170 knot
2: Left heading 240, reduce speed 170, na JJR-1151
0: Royal Nepal 433, descend maintain 3000
1: run about 433
0: Japan Air 3082, contact Narita Wa, 118-35
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0: 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JJR-1151, descend maintain 1800
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1: Left heading 270, Air Hankook 3992.
0: FedEx 6030, grab traffic, another traffic, 9 at 10 o'clock, 11 miles southeastbound, 9 at 3, Boeing 767.
2: FedEx 6030, circuit.
0: FedEx 6030, Raja, increase rate of descent to 100,000.
2: FedEx 6030, increasing rate of descent.
0: Royal Nepal 433, contact Narita, 118-35.
3: 118-35, good day, run about 433.
0: Good day. Air Hankook 3992, turn left heading 240, reduce speed to 170 knots.
1: Left hand heading 240, reduce speed 170 knots, Air Hankook 3992.
4: Stop your approach. Good morning, airpeak 348, flight level 273, descending to flight level 240 by 30 miles before Ruta, and we have information, India.
0: Airpeak 348, Tokyo approach, runway 16 left, cleared by Ruta's golf arrival. Descend maintain flight level 190.
4: Runway 16 left, Ruta's golf arrival, descend flight level 190, airpeak 348.
0: Air Hankook 3992, descend maintain 1800.
1: Descend maintain 1800, Air Hankook 3992.
0: FedEx 6030, clear traffic and fly heading 360, vector to final approach course, maintain 100,000.
2: Heading 360, maintain 100,000, FedEx 6030.
0: Air Hankook 3992, 4 miles from Bali, turn left heading 190, clear for RS Yankee, runway 16 left approach.
1: Left hand heading 190, cleared RS Yankee, runway 16 left approach, Air Hankook 3992.
0: FedEx 6030, descend maintain 6000.
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0: 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FedEx 5775, we're dispatching 270 for 240, Mama.
1: FedEx 5775, Tokyo approach. Good morning. Expect direct Yankee, runway 16 left approach. QNH 3010, information, India.
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1: 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Re-clear direct Venus. Descend maintain flight level 170.
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1: Airpeach 348, descend maintain 10,000.
3: Descend maintain 10,000, airpeach 348.
1: EastJet 605, fly heading 1990, vector to final approach course, descend maintain 11,000.
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0: FedEx 5775 be clear direct to Booth. Descend maintain flight level 150. FedEx 6030, 4 miles from Bali, turn left heading 190, clear for Airless Yankee, runway 16 left approach.
1: Left 190, clear the Airless Yankee, 16 left approach, heading 6030.

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1: Flex 6030, change frequency 118.35.
0: I'm sorry.
2: Tokyo approach, good morning, 25068, maintaining level 240.
1: Sabia 5068, Tokyo approach, expected is Yankee, runway 16 left approach, clear via Rutas, golf arrival.
2: Spec ILS Yankee 16 left, and rotoscope 25068.
1: Sabia 5068, re-clear direct over Venus, descend maintain flight level 150.
2: Correct Venus, descend maintain level 150, 25068.
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0: One six left clear by S one golf arrival. Descend maintain 11,000.
1: Tempo one golf on one one six left two. Descend 11,000 air with 12.
0: Discharge at 605, turn right heading 290.
1: Right turn heading 290, discharge at 605.
0: Airpage 348, descend maintain 6000.
2: Descend maintain 6000, airpage 348.
0: Epsilon 112, re-clear direct of Casio, descend maintain 7000.
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3: Tokyo Port Gineo 201, direct Kuri, descend Yuklabe 150, descend Yuklabe 160, give us clear.
0: Gineo 201, Tokyo approach, runway 16 left, clear by S1, golf arrival, maintain flight level 150.
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0: Airpage 348, turn left heading 330.
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0: 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Lisa, just check 05, descend maintain 3000.
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0: FedEx 5775, turn left heading 340, vector to final protocol, maintain 10,000.
2: Left 340, maintain 10,000, vector to final FedEx 5775.
0: Airbase 348, turn left heading 310, descend and maintain 3,000.
1: Heading 310, descend and maintain 3,000, Airbase 348.
0: East Asia 605, descend and maintain 1,800.
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0: Airpeach 348, turn left heading 290.
2: Left heading 290, airpeach 348.
0: Restart at 605, turn left heading 190, clear to fight this Yankee, runway 16 left approach.
1: Left heading 190, clear RS Yankee, runway 16 left approach, restart at 605.
0: Cebu 5068, traffic 11 o'clock, 12 miles, southbound, leaving 11000, climbing, with retreat below you, Airbus 320.
3: Looking at Cebu 5068.
0: Roger. Air up sound 112, descend and maintain 6000.
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0: Chin Air 201, fly heading 180, vector to final approach call, maintain 11000.
3: Heading 180, maintain 11000, Chin Air 201.
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0: Air pitch 348, turn left heading 270.
2: Left heading 270, airpage 348.
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0: AOPSAN 112, turn right heading 270.
1: Right heading 270, AOPSAN 112.
0: AIPH 348, turn left heading 220, descend and maintain 1800.
2: Left heading 220, descend 1800, AIPH 348.
0: AOPSAN 112, descend and maintain 3000.
1: 3000, AOPSAN 112.
0: 75068, traffic, 11 o'clock, 3 miles, south eastbound, leaving 9000, climbing to 12000, Boeing 737.
1: Looking on 75068.
0: Roger. Cebu 5068, fly heading 360, vector to final approach course, maintain 13000.
1: Link 360, vector. Maintain 130, Cebu 5068.
0: AIPH 348, turn left heading 190. Cleared for this Yankee, runway 16 left approach.
2: Head left heading 190, cleared ILS Yankee, 16 left approach, AIPH 348.
0: Cebu 5068, clear of traffic, descend and maintain 6000.
1: So maintain 6000, Cebu 5068.
0: Jinlea 201, reduce speed to 220 knots or less.
1: Speed 220 or less, Jinlea 201.

0: AIPH 348, contact Narita Tower 118.35.
1: 118.35, AIPH 348, good morning.
0: 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Jinnea 201, turn right heading 210.
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3: 310 down to 3000, FedEx 5775.
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2: Left heading 280, Jinnea 201.
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3: Right heading 190, radar factors to final and descending 9000, KLM 861.
0: Ginea 201, tower left heading 220, descend and maintain 1800.
1: Left heading 220, descend and maintain 1800, Ginea 201.

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0: 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KLM 861, turn right heading 220, descend and maintain 6000.
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0: Jinnea 221, required direct to 610, maintain flight level 150.
3: Repeat, maintain flight level 150, Jinnea 221.

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0: 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Jinnea 221, descend and maintain 11,000.
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1: Italian 601, Tokyo approach, runway 16 Lima, cleared via Swamp Golf arrival.
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0: Now approaching 158, Italian 601.
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0: 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Descend and maintain 9000.
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0: Good day. Engineer 221, turn right heading 220.
2: Right heading 220, Engineer 221.

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1: Heading 190, descend and maintain 9000, Restart 601.

0: East at 601, turn right heading 30, question, turn right heading 290, descend and maintain 3000.
1: Turn right heading 290, descend and maintain 3000, East at 601.
0: Jin Air 221, turn left heading 190, descend and maintain 1800. Cleared for this Yankee, runway 16 left approach.
2: Turn heading 190, descend and maintain 1800. Cleared RS Yankee, 16 left, Jin Air 221.

0: Tokyo Bridge, good morning, KJ 101, direct grid, maintain runway 150, information, Julian.
1: KJ 101, Tokyo approach, runway 16 left, cleared via Swan to go, arrival.
0: Runway 16, cleared by South Golf Drive, KJ 101.
1: East 601, turn left heading 260.
2: Turn left heading 260, East 601.
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1: 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Contact Narita Tower, 118.35.
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1: 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Maintain flight level 150.

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0: number 12, good morning, it's Mike 2-0-0. I'll say part of all, 248, it's about 240, bye-bye. It's a message, Kilo.
1: Mike 2-0-0, Tokyo approach, runway 16 left, cleared via route as go, arrival.
0: Runway 16 left, clear route as go, arrival, Mike 2-0-0.
1: Jeju Air 1101, turn right heading 260, descend and maintain 6000.
2: Rotation 260, descend maintain 6000, Jeju 1101.
1: Smart Cat 200, re-clear to direct Venus, descend and maintain flight level 150.
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2: Approaching, good morning, Asiana 102, maintaining flight 150.
3: Approaching, Asiana 102.
0: Asiana 102 Tokyo approach. Expect ILS Yankee runway 16 left approach. Narita QNH 3010.
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0: Asiana 102 Tokyo approach. How to read?
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0: 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Jeju Air 1101, descend and maintain 1800.
1: Descend and maintain 1800, Jeju Air 1101.
0: Asiana 102, expect ILS Yankee runway 16 left approach, Narita QNH 3010.
2: Expect ILS Yankee runway 16 left, QNH
0: 3010, Asiana 102. Asiana 102, cleared via Swamp Golf arrival, maintain flight level 150.
2: Clear to be a soft, cold forever, making flight level 150, Asiana 102.

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1: 9000. Descending 9000, Ashana 102.
0: Sumakya 200, traffic 10 o'clock, 10 mile. Southbound 9000, Boeing 767.
2: OK, 法车第一, Sumakya 202.
0: 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Sumakya 202, thank you.

0: Ashana 10, turn lightning 280, vector 25 approach course, maintain 6000.
1: Right side heading. Say again, Ashana 102.
0: Right turn heading 280.
1: Right heading 280, maintain 6000, vector to final approach course.

0: Your approach to warning today, 66, descending flight level 240 by
1: mile. Expect 66 Tokyo approach warning, runway 16 right. Expect RS Yankee runway 16 right approach, grab your route as Golf
0: Alpha. This is Golf, and approach to LS Yankee, runway 16 right, today 66.
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0: Retra Direct Venus, descending flight level 150, Visa 866.
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1: Heading 340, descent maintain 9000, correct.
0: Original 440, descent maintain 1800.
2: Descent maintain 1800, orange line 440.
0: APC 568, turn lightning 280, vector 25 approach course, maintain 6000.
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0: 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Original 102, reclear direct, big sand, descent maintain 1000.
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0: Airplane 73 は fly heading 170 vector 25 approach course descent maintain 9000.
1: Heading 170 descent maintain 9000 feet airplane 731.
0: Original 440 turn resting 270.
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1: This way, 62 Tokyo approach, runway 16 left, Graveyard, that's good for about.
0: Runway 16 left, Graveyard, that's good for about this way, 62.
1: This way, 62, Regret Direct of Venus, Disarmament 10, 10, 1000, cancel all restriction, over copy.
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0: All station Tokyo approach 98K NH 3008 98K NH 3008. Brian 2129 turn left heading 270 DCR maintain 1800.
1: Left heading 270 DCR maintain 1800 Korean Air 2129.
0: Left heading 622 fly heading 360 vector 2 final approach course maintain 10000.
2: Fly heading 360 maintain 10000 left heading 622.

0: Ryan 2129, five miles from body, turn left heading 1900, get for this Yankee, runway 16 left approach.
1: Left heading 1900, clear, this is Yankee, runway 16 left approach, Korean, 2129.

0: This is Bremen 622, town resident 340, road instrument 10-6000.
1: Descending right elevator 150 with Mike.
0: Double contact, pass the Bremen 622, town resident 340, road instrument 10-6000.
2: Left hand heading 340, descend 6000, Bremen 622.
0: Airpage 570, Tokyo approach, runway 16 left, expect Iris Yankee, runway 16 left approach, clear VS Swamp Golf arrival, cross Yuri Path, right level 150.
1: Runway 16 expecting Iris Yankee, runway 16 left approach, clear VS Swamp Golf arrival, cross Green Path, right level 150, Airpage 570.
0: Brian 2129, contact Narita Tower, one by decimal 35.
3: Contact Narita Tower, 118.35, good day, Korea, near to us, Rainer.
0: Hey.

0: Approach, California 3085, descending to flight level 150, information max.
1: Anasatan 6085, Tokyo Approach, runway 16 left, clear via swamp, golf, arrival, cross, goody, pass, flight level 150.
0: 2-hour landing performance, request runway 16 right, California 3085.
1: Anasatan 6085, Russia, runway 16 right, expect Aris Yankee, runway 16 right approach.
0: Runway 16 right, Yankee, LS approach, confirm swap golf arrival, California 3085.
1: Anasatan 6085, clear via 2-amp golf arrival, cross Guri, pass flight level 150.
0: Swamp golf arrival, descent 150, by Guri, California 3085.
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0: Channel Southbound 6085, maintain flight level 150.
1: Maintain flight level 150, channel Southbound 6085.

0: So the approach is Japan Air 4104, leaving flight level 208, descending flight level 150 with the mic.
1: Japan 4104, Tokyo approach, runway 16 left, clear VS 12 Golf, arrival, cross Yuri, pass flight level 150.
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1: 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Jet stream 622 turn left in 280.
4: Left in 280, jet stream 622.

0: This plane 62, this maintain 1800.
1: This is maintain 1800, this plane 62.
0: This plane 62, 5 miles from body, turn left heading 1900, get pilot Yankee runway 16 left approach.
1: Left turn heading 1900, go for Yankee runway 16 left approach, this plane 62.
0: Air pitch 570, this maintain 6000.
2: This is maintain 6000, air pitch 570.
0: Japan 4104, re-clear direct to Casio, maintain flight level 150.
3: Be clear, direct to Casio, maintain flight level 150, Japan 4104, thank you.
0: 9000-6085, distro maintain 9000.
4: Dijon, maintain 9000, travel 1000-3085.
0: MPH 570, turn right heading 270, vector 2, final approach code, maintain 6000.
2: Right heading 270, maintain 6000, MPH 570.
0: Japan 4104, distro maintain 1000.
3: Japan maintain 1000, Japan Mail 4104.
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0: Tokyo approach, E108 heavy, flight level 282, descending 240, reached by Mama's information mic.
1: Eva 108, Tokyo approach, runway 16 left, clear via Lutas Golf arrival, instrument 10, flight level 150.
0: Center maintain, flight level 150, runway 16 left, descend via Lutas Golf arrival, Eva 108.
1: FH 570, distro maintain 3000.
2: Distro maintain 3000, FH 570.
1: Dinosaur 6085, fly heading 220, vector 2, final approach course, maintain 9000.
3: Fly heading 220, maintain 9000, channel 7605.
1: EVA 108, require direct to Venus.
0: Require direct Venus, EVA 108.

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3: Good morning, this is 29er. Information Mike, question number 150.
1: Dinosaur 629er, Tokyo approach, runway 16 left, clear VS12 Golf arrival, maintain flight level 150.
3: 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Runway
1: 16 Lima, Japan 4104, Distro maintain 9000.
4: Distro maintain 9000, Japan 4104.
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0: MPH 570, 4 miles from body, turn left heading 190, clear for this Yankee runway 16 left approach.
2: Left heading 190, clear for this Yankee runway 16 left approach, MPH 570.
0: Dinosaur 629, Distro maintain 11000.
3: Good morning, one three seven nine, passing flight level 60, descending flight level 40.
0: Airgen 1379, Tokyo approach, information 1, information Mike, runway 16 left, expect Iris Yankee, runway 16 left approach.
3: Information Mike, Iris Yankee, runway 16 left.
0: Airgen 1379, clear via Lutas Golf arrival, maintain flight level 240.
3: Golf arrival, maintain flight level 240,
0: Airgen 1379. Dinosaur 6085, turn left heading 250, distro maintain 2800.
1: Turn left heading 250, descent maintain 2800, turn
4: southern 6085. Japan 4104, request for further descent.
0: Japan 4104, turn right heading 270, vector 2, final approach course, distro maintain 6000.
4: Right heading 270, descent maintain 6000, Japan 4104.
0: Airgen 1379, re-clear direct to Venus, distro maintain flight level 150.
3: Distro maintain flight 150, direct to Venus, Airgen 1379.

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2: Tenak heading 190, cleared as Yankee approach runway 16 right, China Southern 6085.
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3: Tokyo approach, orange liner 408, maintain flight level 240, information mic.
0: Orange liner 408, Tokyo approach, Russia. Japan 4104, descend maintain 3,000.
4: Descend maintain 3000, Japan Air 4104.
0: Orange China 408, runway 16 left, clear via Lutas Golf arrival. Descend maintain flight level 150.
3: 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Descend maintain flight level 150, Orange China 408.
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0: AP352, Tokyo approach, runway 16 left, clear via Lutas Golf arrival, instrument and flight level 150.
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0: 108. Dynasa 3629 and turn left heading 240.
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0: 7-2-9-6 miles from body, turn left in 190, east to maintain 1,800 square feet, Yankee runway 16 left approach.
1: Turn left heading 190, descend to 1,800 meters, correct address Yankee, going 16 left approach, China Southern 629.
0: Orange China 612, re-clear direct to Copen, reduce speed to 270 knots.
2: Copen reduced to 70, how about Copen speed restriction, Orange China 612?
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0: Brent Center 408, fly heading 010, vector 2, final approach course, maintain 10,000.
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0: Airgenio 1379, turn left heading 340, descent maintain 6,000.
2: Left heading 340, descent maintain 6,000, Airgenio 1379.

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1: 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Descent on maintain 6000, Elysium normal speed.
0: Heading 340 descent 6000, normal speed FP352.
1: Eva 1 right turn left heading 230.
2: Left turn heading 230, Eva 108.
1: Orange Liner 632, fly heading 340, vector 2, final approach course, maintain 10,000.
3: Heading 340, 10,000, Orange Liner 632.
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2: Left hand heading 190, clear Alice Yankee, runway 16 left approach, Eva 108.
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1: Left heading 320, Orange Liner 612.
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1: Listening 270, descend 1800, AFP35Z.
0: Orange line up for the right traffic, 1 o'clock, 2 miles eastbound, altitude leader 1400, type unknown.
2: Orange line 408, looking out. Orange line 408, traffic inside.
0: Thank you. Orange line 612, descend on maintain 3000, reduce speed to 190 knots.
2: 3000, reduce 190, orange line 612.
0: Orange line for the right, contact Narita Tower, 1Y-35.
2: Tower, 1Y-35, Orange line 408.
0: AFP35, reduce speed to 170 knots.
1: Yes, 170 knots, AFP35.

0: B352,
1: turn left heading 240. Left heading 240, B352.
0: Palataya 501, right heading 200, vector 2, final approach course, maintain 1-1000.
2: Right turn 200, 1-1000, Palataya 501.
0: Rapid 352, 6 miles on body, turn left heading 190, clear Paris Yankee, runway 16 left approach.
1: Left heading 190, clear Paris Yankee, runway 16 left approach, AP 352.
0: Orange Liner 612, turn left heading 280, reduce speed to 170 knots.
2: Left 280, reduce 170, Orange Liner 612.

0: OK, approach engine on 602, leaving Kajo 272, descent to flight level 240, with November.
1: Range Liner 602, Tokyo approach, runway 16, clear via Ruta, Golf Arrival, descent reach Carbo 240, by Mama.
0: Runway 16, clear by Ruta, Golf Arrival, descent reach flight level 240, by Mama, Range Liner 602.
1: ASR 701, descent reach 11,000, by Vixen.
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2: Okay, approach TRA 2501. Descending to reach flight level 150 by Craving information, November.
0: TRA 251 Tokyo approach runway 16 left, clear BS 1, golf arrival, maintain cargo 150.
2: Only 16 left, clear the swamp golf arrival, maintain flight level 150, TRA 251.

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2: Speed to 230, Airfall 701.
0: Airfall 701, Madonna, fly heading 180, vector 2, final approach course, maintain 230 knots.
2: Heading 180, maintain speed to 230, Airfall 701.
0: Seaway 251, descend and maintain 1-1000.
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0: Market 280, Tokyo approach, runway 16 left. Expectless Yankee, runway 16 left approach. Clear via Reuters, golf arrival. Descent maintenance arrival 150.
2: Runway 16 left. Stay as Yankee, runway 16 left. Descent maintenance arrival 150, clear Lotus, go, arrivals market 280.

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0: Set 5054 Reduce Speed to 230 knots.
2: Say again, Set 5054.
0: Set 5054 Reduce Speed to 230 knots.
2: Reduce Speed 230 knots. Set 5054.
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4: here, 234. Okay, for us, good afternoon, the Pond Cargo 101, that's 16.9 for left for 150 with Oscar request 166 right for me.
0: Nippon Cargo 101, Tokyo Approach Radar, runway 16 right, expect RS Yankee, runway 16 right approach, clear via Supok, Golf Arrival, maintain Salvo 150.
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2: Approach, good morning, Colotina 428, descending level 240 by Mammoth, we have a desert.
0: Philippine 428, Tokyo approach, report altitude.
2: We're passing level 264 now, looking for 428.
0: Philippine 428, radar runway 16 left, expect arrest Yankee runway 16 left approach, clear via route as golf arrival, internal maintain fireball 150.
2: Canmaking 150 and cleared by Rutas Golf arrival for ILS Yankee 16 left Philippine 428.
3: Tokyo EVA 184 descending level 240 by Mama.
0: EVA 184 Tokyo approach report altitude.
3: Leaving by level 274 now.
0: EVA 184 radar runway 16 left expect ILS Yankee runway 16 left approach cleared via Rutas Golf arrival. Descending maintain fireball 150.
3: Descend level 150, due performance requires 16 Romeo, 16 Romeo.
0: EVA 184 radar, revise runway 16 right, expect arrest Yankee runway 16 right approach, and clear via Rutas Golf arrival.
3: Rutas Golf arrival, ILS Yankee 16 right approach, EVA 184, descend 150 now.
0: Marker 280, now re-clear direct boost, descent reach 10,000 by boost.
2: Sorry, boost, descent 10,000 by boost, Marker 280.
0: Nippon Cargo 101, descent and maintain 11,000.
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1: Heading 340, maintain 100,000, here 234.
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0: Affirm. Taiga 234, descend to maintain 6,000, no delay descend until reaching 6,000.
1: Descend 6,000, delay descend, I hear 234.
2: Tokyo approach QA 243, descend flight level 150, leaving 165, we have Oscar.
0: QA 243, Tokyo approach, runway 16 direct, cleared by S1, golf arrival, maintain flight level 150.
2: Runway 16 left, cleared by S1, golf arrival, maintain flight level 150, QA 243.
0: Taiga 234, contact Tokyo radar, 120.2.
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0: 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Korean Air 703, right heading 170, vector 2, final approach course, maintain 100,000.
2: Heading 170, maintain 100,000, Korean Air 703.
0: Korean Air 703, contact Tokyo radar 120.2.
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2: Direct Venus, descent to reach flight level 150 by Venus, power for 800.
0: EVA 184, revise, maintain flight level 160.
3: Maintain flight level 160, EVA 184.
0: EVA 243, re-clear direct Vixen, descent to reach 11,000 by Vixen.
1: Direct Vixen, with descent to reach 11,000 by Vixen, EVA 243.

0: T-way 243, fly heading 180 Victor to find approach course, reduce speed to 230.
1: Heading 180, speed 230, 3243.
0: Mark at 280, turn left heading 310, reduce speed to 210.
2: Heading 310, heading speed 210, mark at 280.
3: Approach Eva 184, any speed and altitude control over Köppen.
0: Eva 184, cancel all Köppen restriction.
3: Cancel Köppen restriction, Eva 184.
0: Starwalk I-00, descend to reach 10,000 by Köppen. Cross Venus at below flight level 150.
4: Descend to 10,000 by Köppen, cross Venus at below flight level 150, Starwalk I-00.
0: Philippine 428, fly heading 350 Victor to final approach course, reduce speed to 230.
5: Fly heading 350 and reduce speed to 230, Philippine 428.
0: Smart Cat 280, contact 早朝レーダー 120-2.
2: 1202, Smart Cat 280.
0: EVA 184, now descend maintain 11,000.
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0: T-way 243, turn right heading 200, descent maintain 6,000.
2: Heading 200, descent 6,000, T-way 240.
0: Philippine 428, turn left heading 340, reduce speed to 210 knots.
3: Left heading 340, Philippine 428.
0: Philippine 428, reduce speed to 210 knots.
3: Speed 210, Philippine 428.
0: T-way 243, turn right heading 240, reduce speed to 210 knots.
2: Right heading 240, speed 210, T-way 243.

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0: T-way 243, contact Tokyo radar 120-2.
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1: Confirm that's descend 6000 Philippine 428.
0: Philippine 428, inform tip heading 340, descend maintain 6000.
1: Heading 340, descend 6000 Philippine 428.
2: Look at both APC 546, leaving flight level 269, descend to flight level 240.
0: APH 546, Tokyo approach, expect IRS Yankee, runway 16 left approach, QNH 3007, information Oscar.
2: Expect runway 16 left approach. Information, we have information of QNH 3007, APH 546.
0: APH 546, clear via UTAS Golf Arrival. Re-clear direct to Venus. Descend maintain flight level 220.
2: Re-clear direct to Venus.

0: We have the radar support high level, descent of right elevator 220 at the 546.
1: EVA 184, reduce speed to 230 knots.
2: Speed 230, EVA 184.
1: Philippine 428, reduce speed to 190 knots.
3: Speed 190, Philippine 428.

0: Sao Kai 00, descend maintain 6000, increase rate of descent reaching 6000.
1: The 6000 Tower is redirected.
0: Airpitch 546, descend maintain flight level 150.
1: Descend flight level 150, airpitch 546.
0: EVA 184, we have daily runway inspection for runway 16 right before your landing, so somebody level down.
2: Roger, request speed 210.
0: EVA 184, Roger, release speed 210. No.
2: Speed 210, EVA 184.
3: Tokyo approach, good afternoon, Finnair 73 Heavy. Out of level 189, descending level 150 to reach by landfall. Information northbound.
0: Finnair 73, Tokyo approach, runway 16 left, clear by a spoke golf arrival. Descend maintain 1000.
3: Okay, 16 left and descend via Supox Golf arrival, Finnair 73.
0: Finnair 73, clear via Supox Golf arrival, descend maintain 1000.
3: Clear via Supox Golf arrival, descend maintain 1000, Finnair 73.
0: Finnair 73 and re-clear director, Jamie.
3: Direct descend, Finnair 73.
4: Okay, priority Chinese in 523, descending for level 240, information off.
0: Chinese on 523, Tokyo approach, runway 16 left, cleared by a Utah Golf arrival. Descend maintain flight level 200.
4: Descend maintain for level 200, Utah 12 arrival, runway 16 left, RS approach Chinese in 523.

0: Star Walker 800 right heading 350 vector to final approach course maintain 6000.
1: Heading 350 maintain 6000 Star Walker 800.
0: Keep a 184 right heading 330 vector to final approach course descend maintain 10000.
2: Heading 330 descend 10000 is on 184.
3: Approach is 1103, direct course, descent flight level 150, descent flight level 175, we have Oscar.
0: JJ 1103, Tokyo approach, runway 16 left, cleared by a swamp, golf arrival, descent to reach flight level 150 by degree.
3: Nozzle runway 16 Lima, cleared via swamp golf, and climb a descent flight level 150 by degree, JJ 103.
0: All station Tokyo approach, parallelized approach to runway 16 left and right in progress. EVA 184, descend maintain 9000.
2: Descend 9000, EVA 184.
0: Taoka 800, turn left heading 340.
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0: Airbeach 546, very clear, direct to Boost.
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0: China is now 523, very clear, direct to Venus. Descend maintain flight level 150.
4: Direct to Venus, descend flight level 150, China is now 523.
0: Finnair 73, descend maintain 6000, no delay descent.
4: Descend maintain 6000, Finnair 73.
0: EVA 184, turn left heading 300, descend maintain 7000.
2: Left heading 300, descend 7000, EVA 184.
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1: Orange China 126, Soldier Approach. Runway 16 left, cleared by Yas 1, Golf Arrival. Descent to reach flight level 150 by Green.
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0: Orange Liner 126, descend via star to 900.
2: Via star to 900, Orange Liner 126.
0: Airbeach 546, turn left heading 330, maintain 230 knot.
2: Heading 330, maintain 230 knot, Airbeach 546.
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0: Good day. Airbeach 546, descend maintain 6000.
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2: Descend
3: 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Good morning, FDF 800, heavy, final 150,
0: Elliot 800 Tokyo approach, runway 16 left, clear by S1, golf arrival, maintain flight level 150.
2: Okay, 16
0: left, maintain 150. Finia 73, contact Tokyo radar, 120.2.
1: 120.2, Finia 73, thank you.
0: Great. Elliot 800, just confirm, expect ILS Yankee, runway 16 left approach.
3: 16 left ILS Yankee, and we have
0: Airbeach 546, turn left heading 320.
2: Left heading 320, Airbeach 546.
0: Orange Liner 126, fly heading 190, vector to final approach course, maintain 210.
2: Heading 190, speed 210, Orange Liner 126.
0: China Eastern 523, fly heading 010, vector to final approach course, maintain 100,000.
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0: ADS 800, descend maintain 11,000, release 2230.
1: Okay, descend 11,000, I'm seeing like 230, that's the ADS 800.
0: China Eastern 523, turn left heading 340, descend maintain 6,000.
1: Heading 340, descend 6,000, China Eastern 523.

0: JJR 1153, fly heading 200 vector to final approach course, maintain 9000.
1: Fly heading 200, maintain 9000, JJR 1053.
2: Tokyo, Port Hello, Lazio 901,
0: 150, out of 1. LR 091, Tokyo approach. Expect that is Yankee, runway 16 left approach.Clear by Air Swans, Golf Arrival. Descent to reach flight level 150 by Grip.
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0: Arrival 091, clear by Air Swans, Golf Arrival.
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0: Elliot A00, sound right heading 210, EJSA 210.
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2: Direct to Venus, descend level 160, Chatsai 526.
0: Elliot 800, descend and maintain 6000.
1: Maintain 6000, Elliot 800.
0: Elliot 800, contact Tokyo radar 120, decimal 2.
1: 10-2, Etihad 800, bye.
0: Bye.

0: Northwest, and I see 100 heavy. Good afternoon, maintain 103.10 expectation for 5240 by Mama and policy.
1: Dynasty 100 Tokyo approach, runway 16 left, cleared by a Utah's golf arrival. Descent reach flight level 240 by Mama.
0: Runway 16 left, Utah, stop, arrival. Descent 240 by Mama. 100.
1: LR 091, fly heading 190 vector to final approach course. Descent maintain 11,000.
0: 11,000,
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0: 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LR-091, 120, Tsushima 2, 120, Tsushima 2.
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0: 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Report altitude passing now.
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0: Eva 198, Roger. Expect Iris Yankee, runway 16 left approach. QNH 3007, information Papa.
1: Okay, expect Iris Yankee, runway 16 left, QNH 3007. We have information Papa, Eva 198.
0: Eva 198, Roger, and cleared via Rutas Golf Arrival. Maintain flight level 240.
1: Cleared via Rutas Golf Arrival, maintain flight level 240, Eva 198.
2: Control, control, Mongolia 501, begin the march, 50, about 3.
0: Mongolia 501, Tokyo approach, konnichiwa. Expect Iris Yankee, runway 16 left approach. Cleared via Swamp Golf Arrival. Descent to reach flight level 150 by grip.
2: Expect Iris Yankee approach 16 left. Go Swamp Copper Isle, Mongolia 501, Copper.
0: Mongolia 501, AFAM, Swamp, Golf Arrival. Cross grip at flight level 150.
2: Cross grip at flight level 150, Swamp, Golf Arrival, runway 16 left. Yankee approach, Mongolia 1, 501.

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0: Tokyo approach, Jamia is your random, heading flight level 2754, flight level 240. Information Papa, Lufar runway 1, right, use the permanent.
1: Jamia, S09er, Tokyo approach, Russia, runway 16 right, expect that is Yankee, runway 16 right approach, clear via route as Golga arrival.
0: Expect 16 right, Yankee IRS approach, route as Golf arrival, Jamia 809er.

0: All station to Kepler parallel ILS approach runway 16 left hand right in progress。GP1 fly heading 270 vector 2 final approach course is to maintain 1-1000。
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0: Damian S09R, re-clear direct to Venus, is to maintain flight level 150.
2: Descend and maintain flight level 150, direct to Venus, Damian S09R.

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2: Heading 190, maintain 9000, Air Peach 572.

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1: Turn left heading 330, EVA 198.
2: Tokyo approach tower 314, passing level 274, descending to level 240 by Mama.
0: Tower 314, Tokyo approach, runway 16 left, expect Alice Yankee, runway 16 left approach, behavior route as golf, arrival, maintain flight level 240.
2: Expect Alice Yankee, 16 left approach, clear route as golf arrival, maintain level 240, Tower 314.
0: Orange China 640, fly heading 360, vector to final approach course, maintain 10,000.
3: Heading 360, vector for final approach course, descend maintain 10,000, orange line 640.
0: EVA 198, descend maintain 9,000.
1: Descend maintain 9,000, EVA 198.
0: Tower 314, re-clear direct to Venus, descend maintain flight level 150.
2: Direct Venus, descend flight level 150, Tower 314.
0: EVA 198, descend maintain 6,000, contact Tokyo radar 120.2.
1: Descend 6,000, contact radar 1202, EVA 198, good day.
0: Orange China 640, descend maintain 6,000.
3: Descend maintain 6,000, orange line 640.
4: Tokyo approach, Air China 929, descending flight level 240, passing flight level 273.
0: Air China 929, Tokyo approach, runway 16 left, QAVR route as golf arrival, maintain flight level 240.
4: Runway 16 left, route as golf arrival, maintain flight level 240, Air China 929.
0: Orange China 640, turn left heading 340, reduce speed to 210 knots.
3: Heading 340, speed reduced to 10 knots, Orange China 640.
0: Orange China 640, verify heading 340, reduce speed to 210 knots.
3: Yes, I'm heading 340, speed reducing 210 knots, orange line 640.
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0: Cargo control, good afternoon. Can I start in 8101? Descending the level 240 from 4405. Descend to, direct to Mama.
1: Delta 33-8101, Tokyo approach, runway 16 left, expect Iris Yankee, runway 16 left approach, QABR route as Golf arrival.
0: Expect runway 16 left, Yankee approach, route golf arrival, Delta 33-8101.
1: Delta 33-8101, Recruit direct to Vina, Eastern maintain flight level 150.
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0: Bravo India 604, passing 50276 on standby 4240 bridge by Mama.
1: Bohemian 604, Tokyo approach, runway 16 left, expect Aris Yankee, runway 16 left approach, QBR route as Gorky arrival, this runway 10 flight over 150.
0: Clear for IRS 16 left Yankee approach, route has got arrival and descend 654150, Bohemian 604.
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2: Bravo, Challenger 128, leaving Bravo 218, 10 Bravo 150, information Quebec.
0: Orange China 128, Tokyo approach, runway 16 left, clear via Swamp Golf, arrival, cross Gulli Pass, flight level 150.
2: Gun 16 left, clear via Swamp Golf, arrival, cross, drive 150, to Greece, China 128.
0: Falcon 314, fly heading 360, vector 2, final approach code, maintain 10,000.
3: Heading 360, maintain 10,000, Falcon 314.

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1: As 5-0-2, Tokyo approach, runway 16 left, clear via Lutas Golf, arrive out, instrument maintain flight level 150.
0: Runway 16 left, clear via Lutas Golf, arrive out, send a maintain 150, as 5-0-2.
1: Bohemian 604, reduce speed to 280 knots.
2: Taken Bohemian 604.
1: Bohemian 604, reduce speed to 280 knots.
2: Speed 280 knots, Bohemian 604.
1: Stalker 314, turn left heading 340, descend maintain 6000.
3: Heading 340, descend 6000, Stalker 314.
1: United 32, Tokyo approach, runway 16 left, clear via Sukhok Golf, arrival, maintain flight level 150. Stalker 314, contact Tokyo radar, 120.2.
3: 120.2, Stalker 314, bye
1: bye. United 32, reclear direct to Casio, distro maintain 12000.
0: Direct Casio down to 12000.
1: Bohemian 604, reduce speed to 250 knots.
2: Speed 250 knots, Bohemian 604.
0: Tokyo approach, speed 23, speeding flight level 174, descending flight level 150, information Quebec. GPS landing runway 16 right, clear performance.
1: GP 23, Tokyo approach, runway 16 right, expect that is Yankee, runway 16 right approach, clear via Sukhok Golf arrival.
0: Expect that is Yankee, runway 16 right, arrival. Clear via Sukhok Golf arrival.

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4: Tokyo, good afternoon, Philippine 434, level 3040, pass Mama.
0: Beeping 434, Tokyo approach, runway 16 left, expect Aris Yankee, runway 16 left approach. Clear via route as Goruku, arrival, determine 10 flight level 150.
4: 17 level 150, route as Golf, ILS Yankee 16 left, Philippine 434.
1: 10,001, decide to, request, confirm, decide to 10,000, by QH 3006.
0: Dinosaur 8101, affirm cross Copan at 10,000, Night QNA 3006.
1: 3006 QH and descend to 10,000 by Copan, Dinosaur A101.
4: Confirm that's descend level 150, Philippine 434.
0: Philippine 434, affirm.
4: Philippine 434, thank you.
0: Air China 9029, fly heading 340, vector 2, final approach course.
2: Fly heading 340, vector 2, final approach course, Air China 9029.
0: GP23, reduce speed to 250 knots, then instrument 13000.
2: Reduce speed 250 knots, then descend 13000, GP23.
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0: Air China 9029, contact Tokyo radar 120.2.
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0: Day. Bohemian 604, Recra direct to Copan, descend to reach 100,000 by Copan, cancel Copan speed restriction.
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6: Reduce to
0: 70,
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0: 100,000, Air Japan, Orange China 128, fly heading 190, vector 2, final approach course, maintain 9,000.
3: Fly heading 190, maintain 9,000, yeah, 128.
0: Orange China 128, reduce speed to 210.
3: Reducing 210, so yeah, 128.
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0: Dinosaur 8101, traffic 10 o'clock, 15 miles south eastbound, 9000, Airbus 320.
7: Say again, Dinosaur 8101.
0: Dinosaur 8101, traffic 10 o'clock, 15 miles south eastbound, 9000, Airbus 320.
7: Roger, Dinosaur 8101.
0: GP23, fly heading 270, vector 2, final approach course, maintain 13000.
2: Heading 270, maintain 13000, GP23.
0: All station Tokyo approach parallel ILS approach runway 16 left and right in progress. United 32 contact Tokyo radar 120.2.
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1: Light heading 320, descend 10,000, SCP-23.
0: Bohemian 604, fly heading 010, vector to final approach course, tunnel maintain 6,000.
2: Left heading 010 and design maintain 6,000, Bohemian 604.

0: CP23, descend on the maintain 8000.
1: CP23.
0: Continue 604, turn left heading 350, reduce speed 230 knots.
1: Heading 350 and speed 230 knots, Bohemia 604.
0: Air Japan 802, fly heading 360, vector to final approach course, reduce speed 250 knots.
2: Heading 360, speed 250, Air Japan 802.

0: Paradise 503 Tokyo approach. Runway 16 left, cleared by a swamp golf arrival. Maintain flight level 150. GP23, contact Tokyo radar 120.2.
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2: Heading 320, reduce 210 knots, Air Japan 802.

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2: Reduce Speed 210 knots, Philippine 434.

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0: Tokyo Approach RPC 574, leaving flight level 156, descending 150 by Grip with Romeo.
1: RPC 574, Tokyo Approach, runway 16 left, cleared by a swamp golf arrival. Channel maintain 11,000.
0: Runway 16 left, swamp, cleared by a blue collection, swamp golf arrival. Descending maintain 11,000, RPC 574.

0: Onippon 9920, is the number maintained 6000?
1: Confirm Onippon 820.
0: Correction, Onippon 820, is the number maintained 6000?
1: Descend maintain 6000, Onippon 820.

0: Control APC, correction, approach APC 574, confirm maintain 11,000.
1: APC 574, now fly heading 180, vector to final approach course, shall maintain 9,000.
0: Fly heading 180, descend on 9,000, APC 574.
1: APG 574, contact Tokyo radar 120.2.
0: Radar 1202, APG 574, good day.
1: Good day.
2: Tokyo United 79, passing 200 for 150. Let's start with information for that.
1: United 7 minor Tokyo approach. Runway 16 left, expect ILS Yankee, runway 16 left approach. Cleared by a Spoke Golf arrival.
2: Okay, we'll expect ILS Yankee 16 left and the Tupac Golf arrival. United 179.
1: United 79, Recurrent Direct Jamming, shall maintain 9,000.
2: United 79, understand down to 9,000. Say again the point.
1: United 7 minor direct jamming Golf Echo Mike India November.
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1: United 143, Tokyo approach, runway 16 left, cleared by a Spoke Golf arrival.

0: 20 approach on a point 4170227701000 information only.
1: Tony Point 417 Tokyo approach. Runway 16 left, cleared by a Spock Golf arrival.
0: Runway 16 left, Spock Golf arrival on point 8417. Confirm Yankee 16 left, expect.
1: Only point 8417, affirm expect ILS Yankee, runway 16 left.
0: Thank you, only point 417.
1: United 143, re-clear direct Jamming, channel maintain 9000.

0: Tokyo Approach, United 838. 252 descending 240 by Mama Information Romeo.
1: United 838, Tokyo Approach, runway 16 left, cleared via Lutas Golf Arrival, descend and maintain flight level 150.

0: approach ahead is 143. What approach can we expect? What's this left, the Yankees?
1: United 143, affirm, expect the IRS Yankee runway 16 left approach.
0: And ILS Yankee 16 left, United 143, thank you.

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1: Xiamen 815, Tokyo approach, information tango, QNH 3005, expect Iris Zulu, runway 16 left approach.
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1: Xiamen 815, expect ILS Zulu, runway 16 left approach.
0: ILS Zulu approach, runway 15 left, Xiamen 815.
1: Xiamen 815, cleared via Lutas Golf Arrival, maintain flight level 240.
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0: you approach United 7, flight level 181, descending 150 by left flow with Tango information.
1: United 7, Tokyo approach. Expect ILS Zulu, runway 16 left approach.
0: Expect now Zulu 16 left approach, United 7.
1: United 7, fly heading 290, vector to Gemin, descend and maintain 9000.
0: Heading 290, vector to Gemin, descend and maintain 9000, United 7.
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1: Japania 802, Tokyo approach, information Tango, QNH 3005, expect ILS Zulu, runway 16 left approach.
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1: Japania 802, cleared via Lutas Golf Arrival.
0: Cleared Lutas Golf Arrival, Japania 802. Tokyo Approach Nippon 135, leaving 164-150, information Tango.
1: All Nippon 135, Tokyo Approach, runway 16 left, expect ILS Zulu, runway 16 left approach, cleared by a Spoke Golf Arrival.
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0: The San Quadrable 150, Spanair 802.
3: I approach Dixie 29 flight level 1860, assuming flight level 150 with Tango. Good afternoon.
1: Good afternoon, GP 29 Tokyo approach, runway 16 left. Expect ILS Zulu, runway 16 left approach.
3: Expecting ILS Zulu, runway 16 left, GP 29.
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1: Heading 260, descend 6000, Macau A62.
0: All Nippon 135, clear direct Casio, descend runway 10, 6000.
2: Clear direct Casio, descend 6000, Nippon 135.

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2: Take over, good day, all Nippon 834, flight level 240.
0: Good day, all Nippon 834, Tokyo approach. Expect IDS Zulu, runway 16 left approach. Cleared by Routers, Golf Arrival. Descend on maintenance level 150.
2: Expect IDS Zulu, runway 16 left approach. Via recent golf, and you can find level 150 on 8 people.

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1: Hello, 6-1, 29-61, descending, passing 29, flight level 291 to flight level 240 to Nama.
2: 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Expect IS Zulu runway 16 left approach. Cleared by Rutas Golf Arrival.
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0: Tokyo approaching at 837 is 18.7, descending 150 at left over.
1: United States, please hold on Tokyo approach. Expect mild to Zulu, runway 16, direction of Zulu.
2: Calling in flight of default, please remain on the direction, direct to Zulu.
0: Flight dial of Zulu, 16,
1: 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United States, please hold on to CRBS, both arrival. Please transfer 150 by left over.

Descend level maintain flavor 150.

0: T73961, this heading 350, descend runway 10-6000.
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2: Target approach FH5280, leaving Bravo 330, descend Bravo 240, retain call.
0: FH5280, approach runway 16, cleared by route as all
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4: Target approach 196150 to send you via the start 8000.
0: United 196 Tokyo approach. 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
1: 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Please clear to the goal, 150, fire this call.
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1: Yes, speed restrictions, United 1906.
0: Korean Air 2125, descend on maintenance level 150.
2: Descend on maintenance level 150, Korean 2125.
0: United 33 fly heading 010, vector 2-10, 910,
2: United
0: 196, clear direct Casio, descend on maintain 6000.
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0: Korean Air 2125, clear direct Venus.
2: Clear direct
4: ATC M13000, expect Zulu 16 right, clear by Plump, November, to be 46.
0: Bohemia 6-ray, descend on maintenance level 150.
2: Descend on maintenance level 150, we have 3.
5: On the connect, on the second row, 134, they can hold.
0: 1244
5: on 147.
0: No restriction. United 33, turn left heading 340.
6: Vector heading 340, United 33.
5: Approach on 147, leaving 13700, descending 8000.
0: On Nippon 7, Tokyo approach, Raza.
5: On Nippon 11, request left Acera.
1: Request Acera, on Nippon 11.
0: On Nippon 806, traffic 11-10 o'clock, 13 miles, south east bound, Liner Tarsan, Airbus 320.
1: On Nippon 806,
0: United 33, visual on navigation, direct Gemini, descend on maintain 7000.
6: On navigation, direct Gemini, descend 7000, United 33.
0: United 196, fly heading 270, vector 2, Casio.
1: Heading 270, United 196.
2: Tokyo approach, opening on the phone, aircraft, and spots, startable speed, 7 on the startable speed, 240, so smash, Unipon. Unipon
1: 183,
0: Unipon 816, Tokyo approach, runway 16, cleared by Lutas, golf arrival.
1: This is on the maintenance 7,000, Unipon 1.
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0: United 196, reduce speed to 210 knots.
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1: 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Heading 230 to 240.
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0: by the Fuji train, descend via start 10,000.
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2: Tokyo approach Japan 7463, final degree 273, descend 240,
0: Japan S-746 Tokyo approach. This time expect IRS Zulu runway 16 right approach. Cleared by route as November arrival.
2: Expect IRS Zulu 16
0: right approach. Cleared by route as November arrival. Japan S-746. AP-504 descend runway 10 flyable
1: 150. Runway 10 flyable 150 AP-504.
0: All Nippon 806 descend via start 10,000. All Nippon 816, descend via star 10,000. Korean Air 225, contact Tokyo radar, 120.2.
1: 120.2, Korean Air 225.
2: Japan Air 6,000,
3: Noma, descend 130,000. Noma, descend 130,000.
0: All Nippon 816, we clear direct to Koppen.
4: Roger, All Nippon 183, looking out, now negative contact.

0: Approach report 2154, leaving travel 204, descent travel 150, information inbound.
1: Austin 2154, descent control. Expectation Zulu, runway 16, right control. Clear by S1, November arrival. Descent travel 150 by Zulu.
0: Landing runway 16 right, front north arrival.
2: Descending
0: travel 150 by grip. Orifon 2154, just confirm, Iris Zulu, runway 16 Romeo.
2: Bohemian 6-ray, contact Tokyo radar, 120,
0: decimal 2. Iris Zulu, runway 16 Romeo, Orifon 2154.
3: Just confirm, descent 6000 by Attila or until Attila.
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5: 10-1-0-0-0-0-0-0-0-0-0-0-0-0-0-0-0-0-0-0-0-0-0-0-0-0-0-0-0-0-0-0-0-0-0-0-0-0-0-0-0-0-0-0-0-0-0-0-0-0-0-0-0-0-0-0-0-0-0-0-0-0-0-0-0-0-0-0-0-0-0-0-0-0-0-0-0-0-0-0-0-0-0-0-0-0-0-0-0-0-0-0-0-0-0-0-0-0-0-0-0-0-0-0-0-0-0-0-0-0-0-0-0-0-0-0-0-0-0-0-0-0-0-0-0-0-0-0-0-0-0-0-0-0-0-0-0-0-0-0-0-0-0-0-0-0-0-0-0-0-0-0-0-0-0-0-0-0-0-0-0-0-0-0-0-0-0-0-0-0-0-0-0-0-0-0-0-0-0-0-0-0-0-0-0-0-0-0-0-0
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2: 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Airpeach 504, contact Tokyo radar, 120.2.
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0: Negative,
3: Tokyo Post 107, moving 222, descending 150, reporting useful.
1: Japan Air Trans Tokyo Cruz, expect flight to Zulu, runway 16 right approach, flight to NX 3005.
3: Zulu runway 16 right, 3005, Japan Air Trans.
2: Japan S746, descend on the 10th level 190.
3: Descend to flight level 190, Japan S746.
9: Tokyo approach, Cafe 504, on descent flight for 240, by Mama 3500.
2: Cafe 504, Tokyo approach, expect IRS Zulu runway 16 right approach, cleared by route up November arrival.
9: This is for Jasper, IRS Zulu 161, Cafe 504.
0: 6,000, could I left Zulu 16 right approach, Air Canada 5.
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2: Hong Kong Shuttle 848, descend on the 10th level 180. Japan S-346, contact Tokyo approach, 127.7.
3: 127.2, Japan S-346.7.
2: Hong Kong Shuttle 848, reduce speed to 270 knots.
3: 153, Japan
2: S-346. All Nippon 217A, reduce speed to 270 knots. Cancel 504, descend on the 10th level 180. Cancel Mama's restriction. Patriot 934, descend by Star
7: 1000.
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0: Hong Kong Satellite 4A, resume question. 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
0: 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All Nippon 217A, descend via start 10,000.
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2: Runway 16 left, clear via Rutas Golf Arrival, Airpeak 626.

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0: good afternoon, Skywalker 802, Tokyo approach, runway 16 left, clear by Reuters, golf arrival, descend runway 10, clever 150.
2: Check runway 16 left, clear, Reuters, golf arrival, descend 10, flight level 150, Skywalker 802.
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0: All Nippon 2178, contact with your radar. 120, this
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5: 02, Vina, South 806,
4: Astor. Yes, 1, Golf Arrival. Expect IRS 016, left, Columbia, Swamp, Golf Arrival, jet plane 214.
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0: 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Can you see the 250 on the left? Starwalker 802, descend by Yasaku 103.
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1: J-Spring 452, re-clear direct Venus, descend and maintain flight level 200.
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0: Flight level 23 descending, flight of 150 by Vespo, we have picked.
1: JPN 3084, reduce speed 270 knots or less.
3: Yes, 270 knots or less is Japan, 3084.
0: Tokyo approach, you, 966, descending 164 across Gurith, flight level 150.
4: United 6, contact ground, expect that is Zulu, runway 16 left hand down. Clear the US ground to Golden Parallel, close to British Pacific Terminal, ground 50.
0: Cross script, at flight level 15, 0, 0, 0, 0, 0, 0, 0, 0, 0, 0, 0, 0, 0, 0, 0, 0, 0, 0, 0, 0, 0, 0, 0, 0, 0, 0, 0, 0, 0, 0, 0, 0, 0, 0, 0, 0, 0, 0, 0, 0, 0, 0, 0, 0, 0, 0, 0, 0, 0, 0, 0, 0, 0, 0, 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0,
4: Lima approach.
0: Islet says Zulu 16 Lima approach. Thank you, United States.
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0: 120-12, American 6-1.
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0: オリニコン Wide 1, 1, 2, 3, 4, 5, 6, 7, 8, 9,
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3: Right, next to Ruta, she said, follow 200, type
1: 670.
3: After Ruta's golf arrival and expect runway 16 left to the first,
4: I think there is
5: 1252, only from 181.
3: 636 confirmed, expect Iris Zulu approach runway 16 left.
1: Yes, you confirm, Iris Zulu 162 Lima and now re-clear direct Venus.
3: Re-clear direct Venus, 636.
1: G-Sling 452, now re-clear direct Copen.
3: Bigger than Corbett. We can cancel speed restriction at Corbett.
1: Yeah, G-Sling 452, cancel the Corbett speed restriction.
3: Roger, cancel Corbett speed restriction.
1: G-Sling 452, descend via star 210,000, then cancel Copen speed restriction.
3: Thank you, descend via 100,000, descend 100,000 by Copen, cancel Copen speed restriction, G-Sling 452.
1: Japan 3084, contact radar 120, decimal 2.
3: 182, confirm Japan 3084.
1: Yeah, verify 120, decimal 2.
3: 1202, Japan 3084.
1: Sky 676, descend runway 10 parallel 150.
3: Descend maintain for level 150, Sky 676.
1: Orony 512, descend runway 10 parallel 150.
2: Descend level 150, Sky 676.
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0: Oro Nippon L12, re-clear, direct talk open. Sky 6162, descend via star to 10 down, then cancel open, speed restriction.
2: Descend via star 10 down, follow speed restriction, Sky 6162.
0: And that is cancel, no restriction, speed restriction open.
2: Cancel speed restriction at Copen, 6762.

0: Runway 32 Zero Tokyo Approach, Caravan Air, Route F, Golf Arrival, and expect us Zulu Runway 34 Right Approach. Runway 30, expect us Zulu 34 Romeo. Runway 30, sorry, expect us Zulu 16 Lima, Zulu 16 Lima. Thank you. This wing 452, now reduce speed 250 knots and contact radar 120.2.
1: Reduce speed 250, later 1202, just wing 452, have a good day.
0: Good day. Great Bay 320 now, we clear drift of Venus, maintain for level 240. Time 66, thank you, now reduce speed 250 knots.
2: Reduce speed 250 knots, 66.

0: Great Bay 320, descend runway 10, runway 200. Let me close the
1: runway
0: 300. Approach forecast 3005, QNH 3005, expect status Zulu 16, left approach.

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1: Engineer 223, Tokyo Approach, Caravan, your Swamp, Golf, Arrival, and Expectors, Zulu, Runway 16, Left Approach.
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2: Clear, Lutas, Golf, Arrival, Expectors, Zulu, 16, Left Approach, Japan 708.
1: Approach roll, guys, Nicholas 3004, QNS 3004. Japan Air 708 now, re-clear direct to Venus, maintain her arrival 240.
2: Direct to Venus, maintain 240, Japan 708.
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3: 20.2, Sai 676 today.
1: Engineer 223 now, re-clear direct to Vixen, maintain her arrival 150.
0: Re-clear direct to Vixen, maintain her arrival 150, Engineer 223.

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1: Thunder Mantra 200, Japan 708.
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0: Singapore, Japan Airlines, 5038303, descend to 24, clarify in Flamas, 3232.
1: And Japan Airlines 5-0, Tokyo approach, clarify your route as Golf Arrival, expect Iris Zulu 16, rest approach.
0: Clear route as Golf Arrival, expect Iris Zulu 16, rest approach, Japan
2: 050.Tokyo Approach, Nikkoi, Tokyo 7633,
1: 153, 153, 153,
2: 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153, 153, 153, 153, 153, 153, 153, 153
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0: Okay, expecting 16 left, 2 Fox Golf arrival left, so 823.
1: Alright, 823, now Liquid Director Casio, descend maintain 9000.
0: Thank you very much, Clear Director Casio, descend maintain 9000, I'll ask you 823.
1: Greta Bay 32.

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1: Japan 708, reduce speed of 22, 50 knots.
3: Reduce 250 knots, 5708.
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1: Okay.
4: Tokyo approach, Japan 3006, 10,000,
1: Japan 3006, Tokyo approach, expected Zulu runway 16, left approach, clear of the route position. Now, resume on navigation direct question. Fly heading 080 vector to Copen and expect clear via Rutas, question. Clear via Rutas, Golf Arrival.
4: Naga, heading 080 vector to Copen, Japan 3006.
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4: 16 left, Japan 3006.
5: Dr. Paul Tarantana, 334, leaving 2594, Bravo 240 West, Whiskey.
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2: 125, decimal 2, only point 8476.
0: Tokyo approach, bound out 740, leaving flight 272, descend flight 240 by Mama Whiskey.
1: Japan 740, Tokyo approach, runway 16 left, clear via Lutas Golf Arrival.
0: Runway 16 left, Lutas Golf, Japan 740.
1: Orange Liner 334, descend and maintain flight speed 150.
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1: 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Alaska 823, reclear direct to Jamie, device maintain 10,000.
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0: 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250 Delta 250 Delta 250 Delta 250 Japan 708, cancel
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2: Japan 708. Take approach Japan Air 712, evening flight level 270, flight level 240, information with you.
0: Japan 712, take approach runway 16, left off, clear Lutas, Golf Arrival.
2: 16, left off, clear via Lutas, Golf Arrival, Japan Air 712.
0: Japan 712, this is maintain flight level 150, cross Mamas at below flight level 240.
2: Descend flight level 150, cross Mamas below flight level 240, Japan 712.
0: Japan 708, contact radar 120.2.
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0: Japanese 3006, contact radar 120.2.
2: 1202, Japan 3006. Thank you, approach Japan 774, reading 50281, descending 50240, information with you.
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1: 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Orange China 426, Lisa
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0: Tokyo Frontier direction on
1: 607 Tokyo Approach, runway 16 left, clear of the Swamp, Golf, Bravo.
0: Runway 16 left, clear of the Swamp, Golf, Bravo,
1: ESA-J607 and cross grip, upside level 150.
0: Cross grip, clear of the 150,
2: ESA-J607. Tokyo Approach, Japan Air 17, leading is right to 189, descending 150 by left 4, information with you.
1: Japan Air 17, Tokyo Approach, runway 16 left, clear of the Spock, Golf, Arrival.
2: Runway 16 left, clear of the Spock, Golf, Arrival, Japan Air 17.
1: Japan Air 17, descend via start 8000, cross left 4 at the below flight level 150.
2: Descend via start 8000, cross left 4 at the below flight level 150, Japan Air 17.

0: Japan 7 7 4 this is Peter 2 3 0 0
1: Japan 7 1 2 contact radar 1 2 0 decimal 2 1 2 0 2 Japan 7 1 2

0: Delta approach, repeat 526, leaving flight 18, 900, descend flight 150, with speed.
1: APC 576 is OK approach, runway 16 right, expect that Zulu runway 16 right approach, clear B at 12 November level.
0: Expecting runway 16 right, expecting IRS 16 right, Zulu 16 right approach, then from north arrival, APC 576.
1: Japanese 774 traffic, 1211 clock, 13 miles southeast, 19000, airway 321.
0: They're looking out, Japan, 774.
1: Okay. Japanese 774, reduce speed to 220 knots.
0: Reduce speed to 220 knots, Japan, 774.
1: Delta 401, Jet Papa, reduce speed to 220 knots.
0: ESP 2207 0 0 0 0 0 0 0 0 0 0 0 0 0 0 0 0 0 0 0 0 0 0 0 0 0 0 0 0 0 0 0 0 0 0 0 0 0 0 0 0 0 0 0 0 0 0 0 0 0 0 0 0 0 0 0 0 0 0 0 0 0 0 0 0 0 0 0 0 0 0 0 0 0 0 0 0 0 0 0 0 0 0 0 0 0 0 0 0 0 0 0 0 0 0 0 0 0 0 0 0 0 0 0 0 0 0 0 0 0 0 0 0 0 0 0 0 0 0 0 0 0 0 0 0 0 0 0 0 0 0 0 0 0 0 0 0 0 0 0 0 0 0 0 0 0 0 0 0 0 0 0 0 0 0 0 0 0 0 0 0 0 0 0 0 0 0 0 0 0 0 0 0 0 0 0 0 0 0 0 0 0 0 0 0 0 0

0: Operative is at the 607, ask the 250, confirm, pray ask the 210, confirm.
1: This is the 607, this is normal speed, and this is published speed, cross prayer at 9000, and the speed of 210.
0: Roger, this is my star, 9000, speed of 210 at prayer, this is the 607.
1: APG 567, this is maintained 13000.
2: APC, this is APC 576, say again.
1: APC 576, this is maintained 13000.
2: Send you 13000, APC 576.
1: Japanese 774, reduce speed to 210 knots.
3: SPS 210 knots, Japan 774.
4: Tokyo approach, Japan 551, direct green, descend, runway 150 with whiskey.
1: Korean 551, Tokyo approach, runway 16 right, expect that is Zulu, runway 16 right approach. There will be a swamp, November arrival.
4: November arrival, direct Zulu, 16 right approach, Korean 551, reach.
1: Concession Tokyo approach is simultaneous parallel IDS approach to runway 16 left and right and progress. Jet Alpha 01 Jet Papa, reduce speed to 210 knots.
2: Reduce speed to 210 knots, Jet Alpha 01 Jet Papa.

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1: 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Approach 125 to APG 576.

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2: Japan
1: 061, this is the main 10, 9000 cross. Question, this is the main 10, 11000 cross. Left 4 at the below flight level 15 zero.
2: Descend 11000 cross, left 4 at the below flight level 150, Japan 061.

0: North Carolina 55, left on Reagan Drive, speed 360, then flight at 150 with them.
1: Johnson Japan 65, Tokyo approach, expect that is Yankee runway, 16 left approach, Columbia, Spock, Golf, Aragon.
0: Japan 65, expect I am Yankee runway, 16 left, Columbia, Spock, Golf, Aragon.

0: KC 520 Liquid Direct Bina, Lisa Mingden, Flight 160.
1: Come back here, see this. This is the call for 1 Castro, KC 520.

0: Sophia Approach, good day, Tokyo 942 Heavy, level 150.
1: Congrats 942 Tokyo Approach, runway 16 left, expect IRS Yankee runway 16 left approach, clear to your swamp, Golf arrival.
0: So expect IRS Zulu 16 right, and by the swamp, Golf arrival, Tokyo 942.
1: Congrats 942 negative, runway 16 Lima, Yankee, expect IRS Yankee runway 16 left approach.
0: Okay, so I let Yankee runway 16 Lima, that is 9-15.
1: I would sign up for Twitter, thank you. Different maintain 11,000.
0: Different maintain 11,000, that is 9-4-2-2.
1: Only for 9-2-0, Rikia Direct, Casio, different maintain 6,000.
2: Rikia Direct, Casio, different maintain 6,000, only for 9-2-0.
1: オーニッポン920コンタクトレーダー120デシマル2
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0: Japan 65, fly heading 270, vector 2, final approach course, descend maintain 6000.
1: Heading 270, descend maintain 6000, Japan 65.

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1: Confirm descent 9000 feet, Jax 9422.
0: Affirm, 9000 and speed of 250 knots.
1: So descent 9000 feet, speed 250, carry 9422.
0: Japania 65 contact radar, 120.2.
2: 120 to Japania 65, relay

0: Took a bird to Banana 785, did you get? How about the hand?
1: Banana 785,
0: please maintain 6,000. 6,000 to Banana 785.

0: Look out for Japan Air 864, leaving flight number 270, descending 240. We have Yankee.
1: Japan 864, Tokyo Approach, Runway 16 Left. Expect Iris Yankee, Runway 16 Left Approach. CHR, Utas Golf Arrival.
0: Japan 864, Runway 16 Left. Clear for Expect Iris Yankee, Runway 16 Left Approach. Clear the air, Utas Golf Arrival. Japan 864.
1: Argus 94222, Turn Right Heading 200.
2: Right Heading 200, Cadillac 94222.
1: Roger,
3: 920, trying to maintain 8,000. Roger, 220, trying to maintain 8,000. Japan 785, trying to maintain 6,000. Vector 2, final approach, course, maintain 6,000.
0: Fly heading 310, maintain 6,000. Japan 785.

0: Japan SNA 5D, this is Japan 210, Q speed 210, Japan 785.
1: SA 520, fly heading 360, Vector 2, final approach course, maintain 10,000.
2: Heading 360, maintain 10,000, SA 520.

0: Hold the approach, Japan Air 57, building for the 223, descend for the 150, information, thank you.
1: Japan Air 57, hold the approach, runway 16 left, expect Iris Yankee, runway 16 left approach, clear to airport, golf arrival.
0: Runway 16 left, expect Iris Yankee, runway 16 left approach, expect golf arrival, Japan Air 57.
2: Contact Tokyo Radar 120.2.
1: 1-2-0-2,
3: 1-2-0-2, Japan Air 785.

0: Tokyo Approach Orange Line 632 leaving flight of 269 descend 240 information Yankee.
1: Orange Line 632 Tokyo Approach runway 16 left. Expect IRS Yankee runway 16 left approach. Clear to your route for arrival.
0: Expect runway 16 left. Expect IRS Yankee 16 left. Clear to your route for arrival. Orange Line 632.
1: Orange Line 632, determine descent flight level 150, cross Mammoth Atoll below flight level 240.
0: Descend flight level 150, cross Mammoth Atoll below flight level 240, Orange Line 632.
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0: All Nippon Liner Bravo, right heading 1, heading 170, please maintain 10,000.
1: Heading 170, this is 10,000, All Nippon Liner Bravo.
2: Tokyo approach, good afternoon, Cathay 450, passing bend level 254, descending bend level 240.
0: Cathay 450, Tokyo approach, runway 16 left, expect IRS Yankee runway 16 left approach, clear to your route at golf arrival.
2: So the route at Gulf arrival and expectile is Yankee 1-5-4-5-0.
0: Cathay 450, Eastern maintain flight level 150. Cathay 450, Eastern maintain flight level 150.
2: Eastern maintaining flight level 150, Cathay 450.
0: All Nippon 904, Sun Lightning 190, Eastern maintain 900.
1: Lightning 190, descend 900, All Nippon 904.
0: Entry 394, fly heading 350, sector 2, final approach 4.
3: Confirm heading, second heading, entry 394.
0: Heading 350.
3: Heading 350, entry 394.
0: Korea 707, descend by a start 9000.
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0: All Nippon 904, Sun Lightning 210, Descend Maintain 6000.
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0: All Nippon 904, Contact Tokyo Radar 120, Decimal 2.
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0: Mentally 394, Descend Maintain 10.

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1: and confirm heading
0: against
1: Singapore.
0: Heading 350.
1: Heading 350 Singapore.
2: The first is 1107, descending flight level 150 by Goodrich, descending flight level 170.
0: And by break back, entering 3904, and descending 330, descend maintain 6000.
3: Heading 330, descend 6000, entering 394.
0: Singapore 11, and left heading 330.
1: Left heading 330, Singapore 11.
0: 1107, Tokyo approach, runway 16, left, expect IRS Yankee, runway 16, left approach, clear to your swamp, golf arrival.
2: Expect IRS Yankee, runway 16, left, swamp, golf arrival, CG 1107.
0: Mentally 394, contact Tokyo radar, 120 decimal 2.
3: Radar 120 decimal 2, good day, mentally 394.

0: Okay, for Sedekinet, QA2, 4-5, attitude goodies. Ascent Flagler 174, descent Flagler 15, general information service.
1: QA2 45,
0: Tokyo Approach, runway 16 left, expect IRS Yankee runway 16 left approach, set your 16 left, Golf Arrival. 21 left, expecting IRS Yankee 16 left approach, 12 Golf Arrival, QA2 45.
1: JJ1107, descend
2: by your start to 9000. JJ1107, descend by your start to 9000, JJ1107.

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0: Singapore 11, contact Tokyo radar, 120.2.
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0: Tokyo Approach Indiana 14, leaving runway 27 0 by Mama, leaving runway 27 0.
1: Orange Indiana 14, Tokyo Approach, expected is Yankee, runway 16 left approach. Keep your route as course arrival.
0: Keep your route as Yankee, 16 left approach. Keep your route as course arrival, runway 14.
1: Korean Air 707, turn right heading 330, descend maintain 6000.
2: 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Confirm, descend maintain 6000, Korean Air 707.
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0: Singapore 12, fly heading 270, back to the final protocol, maintain 100,000.
2: Sunline heading 270, maintain 100,000. Roger, Singapore 12.
3: Singapore 18, Seven three six, leaving side of 2, descend side of 240 by Mama, information 0.
0: Japan 736 Tokyo approach, expect Iris Yankee 16 left approach, give you loot of Golfa arrival.
3: Expect Iris Yankee runway 16 left off. Approach, clear via Lucas, Golf Arrival, Japan 736.
0: Korean 707, turn left heading 320.
4: Turn left heading 320, Korean 707.
0: Singapore 12, turn left heading 240.
5: Require speed 210 at Copa.
0: Cathay 450, approve, affirm.
5: Cathay 450.
0: Singapore 12, turn left heading 240.
2: Turn left heading 240, Singapore 12.
0: Korine 707, contact Tokyo radar 120.2.
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0: Singapore 12, disarmament 8000.
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0: Japan 736, we get direct to Venus, disarmament incredible 150.
3: Direct to Venus, disarmament incredible 150, Japan 736.

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2: Orange Line 14.
3: Tokyo approach, 21, this D18 heavy is passing level 1887.
0: MS 318 Tokyo approach. Expected Yankee runway 16 left approach. Give a swamp to golf arrival.
3: Confirm swamp golf arrival for ILS Yankee 16 left, Emirates 318.
0: MS 318 affirm and maintain Fireball 150 by Goody.
3: Level 150 by Goody, ILS Yankee 16 left for swamp golf arrival, Emirates 318.
0: Singapore 12, turn right heading 320, descending 10-6000.
4: Flying 320, descending 10-6000, reach Singapore 12.
0: Asia 1107, flying heading 28, traffic to define approach course, maintain 6000.
1: Heading 280, maintain 6000, Asia 1107.
5: Tokyo approach, RP360, maintain 5240, information service.
0: RP360, Tokyo approach, expected Yankee, runway 16 left approach. Give a route as golf arrival. Make this summon the incredible 150.
5: Expected Yankee, runway 16 left approach. Give a route as golf arrival. Descend maintain incredible 150, RP360.

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0: Singapore 12, contact Tokyo radar, 120, decimal 2.
1: 120, decimal 2, Singapore 12.
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1: Heading 320, maintain 10,000, SA450.

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0: TV 245, right heading 270, vector define approach course, maintain 6000.
2: Flight heading 270, descend maintain 6000, TV 245.
0: Cathay 450, contact Tokyo radar, 120.2.
1: 120.2, Cathay 450. And MS 318, can you confirm the altimeter?
0: MS 318, cross the player at speed 21 knots.
1: Player 210 knots, understood. We are asking altimeter, MS 318.
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2: Right heading 320, TV 245.
3: Approach Grafton, Shandong 2405, maintain flight level 150.
0: Shandong 2405, Tokyo approach, information is Alpha, change 3003. Expect air is Yankee, and we want 6 left approach.
3: Information Alpha, expect Alice Yankee, runway 16 left, Shandong 2405.
0: Shandong 2405, and KBS Wampu, Golf arrival, maintain flight level 150.
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0: Shandong 2405. Shandong 2405, KBS Swamp Golf arrival. Maintain flight level 150.
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0: Japan Air 736, please start maintain 6000.
2: Japan Air 736, follow on Japan Air 736.
0: MS 3185, heading 1900, traffic to define approach course, maintain 6000.
3: Level 28.84, level 240, information alpha, requesting runway 16 right due to performance.
0: Dynasty standby moment, break Emirates 3185 heading 1900, traffic to define approach course, maintain 6000.
4: Right heading 180 degrees, maintain 6000, Emirates 3185.
0: Tandem 2405, descend via star 9000.
5: Confirm descend 9000, Tandem 2405.
0: Tandem 2405, affirm descend reach 9000 by player.
5: Descend 9000 by player, Tandem 2405.
0: Dynasty 5706, Tokyo approach, performance copy, expected Yankee, runway 16 right approach. Give a route as go for level.
6: Clear for 16 right,
0: take
6: in the arrival.
0: Dynasty 5706, KBL, Lutas, Golf Arrival.
6: Lutas, Golf Arrival for 16 right, Dynasty 5706.
0: Airpeace 360, departure traffic, about your 10 o'clock, 1 km/h, 9000.787.
7: Looking at Airpeace 360.Airpeace 360, traffic inside.
0: Japan Air 736, contact Tokyo Radar, 120.2.
2: Tokyo Radar, 120.2, Japan Air 736.
0: MS 318, turn right heading 300.
4: 300 degrees, Emirates 318.

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1: Direct to Venus, descend flight level 150, Dynasty 5706.
0: Orange Liner 64, departure traffic 12 o'clock, 10 miles, eastbound 9,787.
2: Looking, Orange Liner 64.
0: Eastside Jet 603, descend via star 9,000.
3: Descend via star 9,000, Eastside Jet 603, confirm.
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3: Thank you.
0: Air P360, fly heading 330, vector to final approach course, maintain 10,000.
4: Fly heading 330, maintain 10,000, Air P360.
0: Orange Liner 64, reduce speed to 250 knots on left.
2: Now reducing to 250, Orange Liner 624.
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1: 120.2 for limited to 318 Atlantic
0: Yeah, P360, this is our maintain 6000
1: This is 6000, P360

0: Tokyo approach to Bay 5056 Heavy. Good afternoon, this is 11-24-0 reached by Mama, information Alpha.
1: Bay 5056 Tokyo approach, we both passing out here.
0: Passing 2900, descending level 240 to 5056.
1: Bay 5056 copy, expect Iris Yankee runway 16 left approach. Give your Lutas go for arrival.
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2: Descent 6000, orange liner 624.
0: Shandong 2405, fly heading 200, vector defined approach code, disarmament 6000.
3: Right heading 200, descent 6000, Shandong 2405.
0: Dynasty 5706, direct to Copen, disarmament 10,000, cancel Copen, speed restriction.
3: Okay, direct to Copen and descend 10,000 and cancel speed restriction, confirm.
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0: Orange liner 64, reduce speed to 210 knots.
2: 210 knots, orange liner 624.
0: Severe 5056, Brigade Direct Venus, disarmament inflatable 150.
3: Declared direct Venus and disarmament 150, stable 5056.

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0: Shandong 2405, maintain speed of 2100.
2: Speed 210, Shandong 2405.
0: Shandong 2405, verify, maintain 210 knots.
2: Speed 210, or left, Shandong 2405.
0: Negative, maintain 210 knots.
2: Maintain flat 210, Shandong 2405.
3: Tokyo approach, standard 2160, descend passing, flight level 297, for flight level 240 by Bahamas, information open.
0: Dynasty 126 Tokyo approach, expect Iris Yankee 16 left approach. Keep a route up, go for arrival.
3: Route up, go for arrival, expect to run a Iris Yankee on a 16 left approach, Dynasty 126.
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0: Shandong 2405, copy, maintain 195 knots approved.
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5: Tokyo Control, correct, Tokyo Approach, Trainer 231, descending flight 150, direct Greece, information item.
0: Stand by, break east, digest 603, right heading 280, drop back to the final approach call.
1: Correct, 280, digest 603.
0: Coordinate 2131, Tokyo Approach, expect Iris Yankee, runway 16 left approach, give a swamp, golf arrival.
5: Expect Iris Yankee, runway 16 left, stay open after, Coordinate 2131.
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0: 2131. Isa J603, further right turn heading 300.
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0: Dynasty 5706, departure traffic 11 o'clock, 12 map, eastbound Narita, Boeing 787.
2: Looking for traffic, Dynasty 5706.
0: Eastar J603, maintain 210 knots.
1: Maintain 210 knots, Eastar J603.
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0: Giant 7141, Tokyo approach, 47 Tokyo approach, expect Iris Yankee, 16 left approach. Give us the Pok Golf arrival.
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0: 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Pok
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0: Dynasty 5706, right heading 360, back to the final approach call, maintain 100,000.
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0: Eastar J603, contact Tokyo radar, 120.2.
1: Tokyo radar, 120.2, Eastar J603.
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0: All station Tokyo approach, parallel IRS approach runway 16 left and 16 right in progress.
2: Tokyo approach in the 651, flight level 240, information alpha.
0: Intel 651 Tokyo approach, expect IRS Yankee, runway 16 left approach, give you a route as golf arrival.
2: Rota stop arrival.651,
0: that's correct, and the disarmament then flyable 15 round.
2: Disarmament at level 150, Cina L651.
0: Giant 7147, descend via star 8000.
3: Descend via star 8000,
0: and present focus. Dynasty 5706, turn left heading 330.
4: Left 330, Dynasty 5706.

0: Approach grenade, it's 2-5 on Centbox 240 by Manister to Zulu.
1: It's 25, Tokyo Approach. Current image is Alpha, KA3003. Expect Iris Yankee, runway 16 left approach.
0: Iris Yankee, 16 left approach. It's 25, Manister to Zulu, route itself.
1: It's 25, affirm KV Lutas Golf arrival. Disarm and tank fireball 15 drone.
0: Route itself arrival to Centbox 150, just 25.
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2: Descend 6000, Dynasty 5706.
1: Coordinate 2131, fly heading 170, vector define approach calls, maintain 7000.
3: Fly heading 170, maintain 7000, coordinate 2131.
1: Maintain 651, leak air direct to Venus.
4: How far is it to Venus with the 651?
1: 10-10-651, direct to Venus.
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0: 120 decimal 2.
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1: Turn right heading 190, Clarinet 2131.
0: Dynasty 126, descend and maintain 10,000. Cancel copy and speed restriction, but speed 250 on the left.
2: Descend 10,000, speed 250 or left, Dynasty 126.
0: 75056, I'm heading 010 vectors, define approach course, maintain 10,000.
3: Right heading 010 for vectors, maintain 10,000, 75056. And confirm left heading?
0: Left heading 010.
3: Left heading 010, 75056.

0: Coordinate 131, descend maintain 6000.
1: Descend maintain 6000, coordinate 131.
0: Maintain 651, require direct Copen, descend maintain 100,000.
2: To Poland, you have 100,000, is that 651?
0: Severe 5056, departure traffic 11 knots clock, 8 miles, south, eastbound, 9000 point, Airbus junction point 737.
3: Okay, I'll set with 5056.
0: Coordinate 2131, turn right heading 280.
1: Turn right heading 280, coordinate 231.
0: Coordinate 131, contact Tokyo Radar 120.2.
1: Tokyo Radar 120.2, coordinate 231.

0: Giant 7147, heading 31, direct to the final approach call, descending 10-6000.
1: Heading 310, descend 6000 for 747.
0: Dynasty 126, departure traffic 11 o'clock, about 7 miles off 18, 9000.737.
2: Looking out, Dynasty 126.

0: Delta Orange Line 404 descend flight level 240 passing flight level 276 information alpha.
1: Orange Line 404 Tokyo approach, expect that is Yankee and we 16 left approach. Give your route as course arrival.
0: Copy, expect ILS Yankee runway 16 and route as course arrival, Orange Line 404.
2: Tokyo Air Canada Niner is descending 180 for flight level 150, information alpha.
1: Air Canada Niner Tokyo approach, expect that is Yankee, runway 16 left approach. KBS POC Golf arrival.
2: Okay, we're expecting the ILS 16 left, ILS Yankee 16 left, and confirm to POC Golf or to POC in November.
1: Air Canada Niner POC Golf arrival.
2: Bus Golf Canada
1: 7. Airbus 5056 and left heading 330.
3: Left heading 330-5056.
1: Dynasty 126, reduce speed to 230 now.
3: Reduce speed to 230 now, Dynasty 126.
1: Orange Line 404, recap direct to Venus, disarm and maintain level 150.
0: Direct to Venus, disarm and maintain flight level 150, Orange Line 404.
1: 10-10-6-5-1, departure traffic 11 o'clock 12 miles, passes 1-9000.787.
4: Looking for traffic, Shenzhen 651.
1: Airbus 5056, descend maintain 6000.
3: Descend maintain 6000, 0506.

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0: Zen 6513, heading 360, radar vector to final approach course, maintain.

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1: So again, Shenzhou 651, and we are turning to heading 360, radar vector to final confirm speed.
0: Shenzhou 651, speed 270 or greater.
1: Speed 270 or greater, Shenzhou 651.
0: This is 25, reduce speed to 250 knots.
2: This is 250,
0: 25. 750.562, contact radar 120.2.
3: Radar 120.2, 750.560, thank you, great.
0: Stay, Dynasty 1262, fly heading 340, radar vector to final approach course, maintain 10,000.
4: Heading 340, maintain 10,000, Dynasty 126.
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0: Shenzhen 651, now maintain 250 North Sabreta.
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0: This is 25, reduce speed to 240 knots.
4: Reduce speed to 240 knots, this is 25.
0: Shenzhen 7147, contact radar, 120.2.
4: 120.2, then 747.
0: Dynasty 126, descender maintain 7000.
4: Descend maintain 7000, Dynasty 126.
0: Air Canada 9, cancel all restriction on the star, descender maintain 11000.
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0: Dynasty 126, contact radar 120.2.
4: Contact radar 1202, Dynasty 126, good day.
0: Hey.
6: Tokyo approach on Nippon 8442, leaving to the level 2846. Descend incredible 240 by Gamma information. Alpha, request landing runway 16 right due to performance.
0: For Nippon 8442, Tokyo approach, Raja, clear via Ruta scope arrival, take runway 16 right, expect Alice Yankee, 16 right approach.
6: Clear via Ruta scope, Golf arrival, expect runway 16 right, Nippon 8442.
0: Zestar 25, fly heading 360, radar vector to final approach course, maintain 10,000.
4: Heading 360, maintain 10,000, Zestar 25.
0: Shenzhen 651, maintain 250 knots.
4: Roger, Shenzhen 651.
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0: Air Canada 9, continue present heading, radar vector to final approach course, maintain 11,000.
4: Present heading 11,000, Air Canada 9.
0: All stations Tokyo approach, parallel ice approach is Iris Yankee 16 left and Iris Yankee 16 right, are in progress. Shenzhen 651, turn left heading 340.
4: 340, heading Shenzhen 651.
0: Orange Liner 404, expect left turn, radar vector around Copen.
5: Say again, Orange Liner 404.
0: Orange Liner 404, expect left turn around Copen.
5: Copy, Orange Liner 404.
0: Air Canada 9, report speed.
4: 290 knots, Air Canada 9.
0: Air Canada 9, reduce speed to 250 knots.
4: 250, Air Canada 9.
0: Only point 442, clear direct. Only point 442 now, descender maintain flight level 200, pilot description.
6: Descend pilot description, flight level 200, only point 442.
0: Dynasty 101, descender maintain 8000, contact radar 120.2. Shenzhen 651, descender maintain 8000, contact radar 120.2.
4: 8000, 120.2, Shenzhen 651.
0: Zestar 25, turn left heading 340.
4: Left heading 340, Zestar 25.
0: Air Canada 9, turn right heading 300.
4: Heading 300, Air Canada 9.
0: Orange Liner 404, descend at pilot discretion, maintain 11,000.
5: Descend 11,000 at pilot discretion, Orange Liner 404.
0: All stations Tokyo approach, parallel ice 46 runway 16 left and right, are in progress. Yes, 35 traffic, you are 10 o'clock, 10 miles southeastbound, leaving 6,000 to 9,000, airbus 330, departure traffic.
4: Yes, 35.
0: Air Canada 9, descender maintain 7,000.
4: Descend 7,000, 9.

0: This is 325, descend and maintain 6000, clear of traffic.
1: 6000, this is 325.
0: Air Canada 9, reduce the speed to 230 knots.
2: 230, Air Canada 9.
0: This is 325, reduce speed to 220 knots.
1: 220 knots, this is 25.
0: Air Canada 9, about 4-5 miles from touchdown.
2: Air Canada 9.
0: This is 325, about 3-8 miles from touchdown.
1: This is 25.
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3: Direct to Copen, cancel all restrictions after Copen, order Nippon 8442.
0: Air Canada 9, reduce speed to 220 knots.
2: 220, Air Canada 9.
0: Only point 442, descend at pilot discretion, maintain flight level 150.
3: Descend to pilot discretion, flight level 150, order Nippon 8442.

0: Santa Fe 33, Tokyo Bronx, expect that is Yankee, runway 16, left approach, clear via Lutas Golf Arrival.
1: Lutas Golf Arrival, LS Yankee, runway 16, left, Santa Fe
2: 33. If possible, request the runway 16R4, Santa Fe 33.
0: Santa Fe 33, unless safety or performance reason, take runway 16 Lima.
2: We're quite heavy today, and Santa Fe 33 is possible.
0: Request runway 16. Yes, Santa Fe 33, request, say again, reason?
2: Reason is the plane heading.
0: Yes, Santa Fe 33, expect that is Yankee runway 16, right approach, cleared via Lutas Golf Arrival.
2: Lutas Golf Arrival, runway 16, right arrival, at Santa Fe 33, thank you very
0: much. Delta 35, Tokyo Bronx.
3: Delta 35, say again.
0: Delta 35, contact radar 120.2, now reduce me to 200 knots.
3: Reducing 200 knots and 120.2, Delta 25.
0: Air Canada Niner, turn left heading 250, reduce me to 200 knots, sorry.
4: Okay, heading 250, 200 knots or lesser, Canada's Niner.
0: Orange Liner 404, fly heading 010, vector 2, final protocol. Maintain, decimal maintain, 10,000.
5: Copy the left turn on heading 010, vector slow, intercept final protocol, and decimal maintain 10,000, Orange Liner 404.

0: Okay, Bravo Lolo for the cargo 8386, climb level 153.
1: This is the cargo 8386, Tokyo approach, expected at Yankee, runway 16 left approach, clear the VS 12, Golf arrival.
0: This is cargo 8386, Tokyo IRDX 16 right, negative.
1: This is the cargo 8386, negative, runway 16, Lima, expected at Yankee, runway 16 left approach, clear the VS 12, Golf arrival.
0: Transport arrival, expecting either DX1 or
1: DX2. Descent cargo 386, maintain flight level 150, Narita KN 8303.
0: Tokyo cargo 8386, maintain level 150, KN 8303.
1: Ascend 106, descent maintain 11,000. Descent
2: maintain 11,000, Ascend 106.
1: Orange Liner 404, Descender maintain 6,000.
3: Descender maintain 6,000, Orange Liner 404.
1: All Nippon 442, traffic 11 o'clock, 15 miles, surface bound, at 9,000, Boeing 737.
4: Looking out, All Nippon 8442.
1: All stations, Tokyo approach, Narita KN 8303, parallel approach, runway 16 left and right in progress.

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0: Approach turn on 9019 at the standing 5720 1 2 4 0 1 2 6 6. Information Bravo.
1: Yes, 9019 on the Capital, sit on the 16 left. Clear via route as Golf arrival, maintain flight level 240.
0: Runway 16 left, the route as Golf arrival, descending to 10 5 level 240 at China 919.
1: Asana 106, fly heading 1800, vector to collision, vector to final approach course, descend and maintain 9000.
2: Fly heading 180, descend and maintain 9000, Asana 106.
1: Lufthansa Cargo 8386, descend and maintain 11000.
3: Lufthansa Cargo 8386, descend and maintain 11000.
1: Yatana 433, descend and maintain 13,000.
4: Descending and maintain flight level 100, Yatana 433.
1: Yatana 433, negative 13,000.
4: Descending and maintain flight level 130, Yatana 433.
1: Yatana 433, negative direct to Copen and altitude, descend and maintain 13,000.
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1: Air China 9019, declare direct to Venus. Descend and maintain flight level 150.
0: Attack to Venus and descend flight level 150 at China 919.

0: Tokyo Control, Malaysian 70, descending Halima 240.
1: Malaysian 70, Tokyo Approach. Expect that is Yankee, runway 16 left approach. Clear to be a route as golf arrival.
0: That's Yankee 16 left, route as golf, Malaysian 70.
1: Malaysian 70, descend runway 10, flight level 180, declare direct to Venus.
0: Level 180, direct to Venus, Malaysian 70.

0: Antenna 433, fly heading 360, Victor 2, final approach call. Maintain 13,000.
1: Maintain 13,000, heading 360, Victor for Russell Scott, Antenna 433.
0: Malaysia 70, listener maintain flight level 150.
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0: 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Yes, telephone 33, turn left heading 340, descend and maintain 10,000.
2: Left heading 340, left heading 1, descend and maintain 10,000, actual position.
0: Antenna
2: 433,
0: heading 340.
2: Heading, left heading 340 and descend by 10. 13,000, actual position.
0: Antenna 433, descend by 10,000.
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0: Yes, China 9019, this is Nanamain 10-1-0-1.
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2: Nanamain 10-1-0-1, this is Malaysia 7-0.

0: approach around 324-11, system 1505, Bury, mission Bravo.
1: Idaho Cox 324, Tokyo approach, report of passing altitude.
0: Mission 1273, around 324.
1: Idaho Cox 324, Roger, expect that is Yankee, runway 16 left approach, clear the VS1 to Golf arrival.
0: Expect Yankee 16, Iris Yankee 16, left clear sample.
1: Idaho Cox 324, descent to reach, flight level 1505 green.
0: 1505 green, Idaho Cox 324.

0: Link, come on in 592, descend 24, is it all by Mumbai?
1: Campion 592, San Campanos, good evening, report the passing altitude.
0: Passing, follower 265, come on in 592.
1: Campion 592, that expected is Yankee, runway 16, left approach, clear via Rutas, golf arrival.
0: Rutas, golf arrival, expect LS. Yankee, approach runway 16, left, come on in 592.
1: Cambodia 592, maintain flight level 240, Narita QNH 3003.
0: Maintain level 240, QNH 1003, Cambodia 592.
1: Cambodia 592, negative, Narita QNH 3003 inches.
0: 3003, Cambodia 592.
1: Yatana 9019, traffic 11 o'clock, 10 miles, south eastbound at 9000.787.
0: Roger, Channel 9019.

0: 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This is 910, flight elevator 150.
1: Direct 2, Witness, and the central 150, confirm, Cambodia 5-7-2.
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0: Tokyo approach Japan Air 676, flight level 150, information Bravo.
1: Japan Air 678, Tokyo approach, expect that is Yankee, runway 16 left approach, clear via Swamp to Golf Arrival, Narita Kenai 3003.
0: Cleared via Swamp to Golf Arrival 3003, and request landing runway 16 Romeo, due to perform.
1: Japan Air 678.Performance copy. Expect that is Yankee runway 16 right approach. Clear via Swamp to November arrival.
0: Expect that is Yankee runway 16 right approach to Swamp to November arrival. Japan
1: 678. Yatara 9019, fly heading 340, vector 2 final approach call. Maintain 10,000.
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0: Tokyo approach, slot 7900,
1: Yankee 150, Kamiopo. Tokyo approach, expect that is Yankee, runway 16, left approach, clear via swamp, golf arrival.
0: Copy, ILS Yankee, runway 16, left slot 7900.
1: Tokyo 7900, clear via swamp, golf arrival.
0: Swamp, golf arrival, slot 7900.

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1: Cancel speed restriction, Cambodia 592.
0: Malaysia 70, fly heading 340, vector 2, final approach call.
1: Heading 340, Malaysia 70.
0: Yes, sir, on it.
2: Orange
0: line on 18, Tokyo approach. Expect that is Yankee runway 16 left approach. Clear to be a route as golf arrival. Maintain flight level 240.
2: Expect that is Yankee runway 16 left approach. Clear to be a route as golf arrival. Maintain flight level 240. Orange line on 18.
0: Japan Air 6778, descend runway 10, 11000.
3: Descend 11000, Japan Air 6778.
0: Yes, sir, 9919, maintain 250 knots, contact Tokyo radar, 120.2.
4: Maintain 250 knots, 120.2 at China 919.
0: Malaysia 70, descend and maintain 6000.
1: Maintain 6000, Malaysia 70.
0: Air Hong Kong 324, descend by a star to 9000.
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0: Malaysia 70, contact radar 120.2.
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0: Smart Cat 202, Tokyo approach, this, Roger.
2: Smart Cat 202, maintain flight level 210.
1: Roger, maintain level 210, Mach
0: 202. Smart Cat 202, expect that is Yankee runway 16 left approach, clear via Rutas Golf Arrival.
1: Just clear for Rutas Golf Arrival and LC.

0: At Hong Kong City 24, fly heading 1800, Victor 2, final approach call. Maintain 9000.
1: Heading 1800, 9000, at Hong Kong City 24.
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0: Japan 6778, descend to maintain 1000.
1: Japan 6778.
0: Aero Hancock 324, right heading 210, descend to maintain 6000.
2: Right, 210, descend 6000, Aero Hancock 324.

0: Japan 6778, fly heading 1900, vector to final approach course, reduce to 250 knots.
1: Fly heading 1900, reduce to 250 knots, Japan 6778.
0: Japan 6778, descend and maintain 900,000.
1: Descend 900,000, Japan 6778.
0: Smartcat 02, declare direct of Venus, descend and maintain flight level 150.
2: Here is the taxi Venus, descend level 150, Smartcat
0: 20. Orange Line 18, declare direct of Copen, descend and maintain 10,000, cancel correction, descend and maintain 11,000, cancel Copen, all restrictions.
3: Next, Copen, descend 11,000, cancel Copen, all restrictions, Orange Line 18.
0: Isle Hancock 324, turn right heading 280.
2: Right turn 280, Isle Hancock 324.

0: Japan 6778,
1: wide heading 230, descend runway 8000. Heading 230, descend 8000, Japan 6778.
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1: Heading 270, Japan 6778.
0: Air Hong Kong 324, contact Tokyo radar 120 decimal 2.
2: 102, Air Hong Kong 324, see you.
0: Japan 6778, contact Tokyo radar 120 decimal 2.
1: 1202, Japan 6778.
0: Top 79, fly heading 170, vector 2, final approach course. Descend maintain 9000.
3: Heading 170, descend maintain 9000, lot 79.
4: Vector approach, Connors 61 heavy on descent, level
0: 240, receive Contact 61, Tokyo approach, expect that is Yankee, runway 16, left approach, clear via Lutas, golf arrival.
4: Clear the river.
0: Canta 61, declare direct to Venus, descender maintain flight level 160.
4: Declare direct to Venus, descend level 160.
5: Approach Korean Air 8551, Nikkei level 150, VF Delta.
0: Korean Air 8551, Tokyo approach, expect that is Yankee, runway 16 left approach, clear via Lutas, correction, Swamp, Golf arrival.
5: Could be a Trump group arrival and inspect Isle Yankee, only one left, Korean Air 8551.

0: 6 7 9
1: turn right heading 240, descend maintain 6000.
0: Right heading 240, descend maintain 6000,
1: lot 7 9
0: Qantas 6-1, descend maintain flight level 150.
2: Central rules at 150.
0: Cambodia 592, descend maintain 6000.
2: Cambodia 6000, Cambodia 592.
0: Lot 7-9, turn right heading 250, contact Tokyo radar 120, decimal 2.
1: Right heading 250, 1202, lot 7 minor.
0: Korea 8551, descend maintain 11000.
3: Descend maintain 11000, Korea 8551.
0: Cambodia 592, did you see 2210 not sorry?
2: The 21 is not Cambodia 592.
0: Cambodia 592, contact Tokyo radar 120.2.
2: 120.2, Cambodia 592, goodbye.

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0: Koreania 8551, fly heading 180 vector to final approach course, 2007-10-7000.
2: Heading 180 to 2007-10-7000, Koreania 8551.

0: Polyside 1A Fly Heading 010 Vector 2 Final Approach Course Descender 1.8 Thousand
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0: Smart Cat 202 Traffic 10 O'clock 8 Miles Crossing Left to Right 9 Thousand Boeing 787
2: Transfer looking out Smart Cat 202 Traffic inside Smart Cat 202
3: Tokyo approach, good afternoon, New Zealand 909, heavy descending to maintain, flight level 150.
0: New Zealand 909, Tokyo approach, expect Iris Yankee, runway 16 left approach, cleared by Rubra Golf arrival.
3: Expect the Iris Yankee 16 left approach, cleared for the Rubra Golf arrival, New Zealand 909.
0: New Zealand 999, descend runway 11,000, cross Bagra at below flight level 150.
3: Descend maintain 11,000, cross Lovler below flight level 150, New Zealand 999.
0: Negative cross Bagra at below flight level 150.
3: Cross Lovler flight level 150, New Zealand 999.
0: Confirm Victor Alpha Golf Lima Alpha, Bagra at below flight level 150.
3: Korea
0: Air 8551, contact Tokyo Radar 120.2
1: 120.2, Korea Air 8551, good day
0: 8 Korean China 1A, turn left heading 340, reduce speed to 210 knots
1: Left heading 340, reduce speed to 210 knots, Korean China 1A
2: Take approach, Connor 79 and descend to flight level 340
0: Contact 79 Tokyo approach, expect Iris Yankee runway 16 left approach, cleared by Reuters Golf arrival, descend runway 10 flight level 150.
2: Cleared by the Reuters Golf arrival, descend maintain flight level 150, Contact 79.
0: Contact 79 runway 16 left.
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0: Qantas 79 リクリアディレクトコペン Recent reach 10 to Azan by コペン Cancel speed restriction。Qantas 79 リクリアディレクトコペン Recent reach 10 to Azan by コペン Cancel speed restriction。
1: Request direct Copen descent 10,000 reach by Copen cancel speed 179.
0: Qantas 61 reduce speed to 210 knots.
1: Reduce speed 210 knots. Qantas 61.
0: Smacat 202 contact Tokyo radar 120.2.
1: 120.2 Smacat 202.
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0: Tokyo Apollo Japan 994-2-5-2-6-8, descend 5-2-4-0 by Mama Chief Delta.
1: Japan 994-2 Tokyo Apollo, runway 16 です。Clear via route of golf arrival. Descend runway 10 level 150.
0: Runway 16 です。Clear via route of golf arrival. Descend maintain flight 150 Japan 994-2.

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1: 7989, 9000, Qantas 79.
0: Qantas 79, traffic 2 o'clock, 7 miles northwestbound, leaving 8000, descending Boeing 787, you're preceding traffic.
1: Qantas 79.

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0: for the Birdshare 9166, I agree descending 715, so we have echo.
1: Epsilon 66 Tokyo approach, expect Iris Yankee runway 16 left approach, cleared by a swamp golf arrival.
0: Expect Iris Yankee runway 16 left approach, cleared for swamp golf arrival, Epsilon 166.

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1: Air China 145 Tokyo Approach. Expect Iris Yankee runway 16 left approach. Cleared by Rutas Golf Arrival.
0: Clear Rutas Golf Arrival. Expect LS runway 16 left Yankee approach. Air China 145.
1: Next question, J Spring 40A, fly heading 200, vector to final approach course. Descend or maintain 9 out of 1.
2: Heading 200, descend to maintain 9 out of 1, J Spring 40A.
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0: Polishina 50A, fly heading 330, vector to final approach course, maintain 10,000.
1: Heading 330, maintain 10,000, orange liner 50A.
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2: Descend and maintain 11,000, Epsilon 166.
0: All stations approach Narita QNH 3003, information echo is current. Air China 145, declare direct routers, descend and maintain level 170.
3: There are two routers, descending by the 170 with us for Air China
0: 145. All China 508, turn left heading 310, descend and maintain 6000.
1: Heading 310, descend 6000, orange liner 508.

0: Japan Airliner 42, fly heading 010, vector to final approach course. Descend and maintain 6000.
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0: Say spring for the radar, right heading 230, descend on maintain 6000.
1: Right, 230, descend 6000, spring 408.
0: Air China 145, re-clear direct Venus, descend on maintain level 150.
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0: Hey, Spring 48, turn right, heading 270. Descend and maintain 3000.
1: Right, 270, descend and maintain 3000, Spring 48.
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0: 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Maintain 9000.
1: Heading 190, maintain 9000, Yap-7166.
0: Orange China 508, descend and maintain 3000.
2: Descend 3000, Orange China 508.
0: J-Spring 408, and left heading 230.
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0: Play Spring 408, turn left, heading 190. Descend and maintain 1800. Clear for left, Yankee, runway 16 left approach.
1: Turn left, 190. Descend and maintain 1800. Clear for left, Yankee, runway 16 left approach. Spring 408.
0: Yapsa 166, turn right, heading 220. Descend and maintain 6000.
2: Right turn, heading 220. Descend and maintain 6000. Yapsa 166.
0: Foreshine 508, turn left, heading 290, reduce speed to 170 knots.
3: Left 290, reduce 170 knots, orange liner 508.
0: Japan Air Liner 42, descend and maintain 4000.
4: Descend maintain 4000, Japan Air Liner 42.

0: Tokyo Bros. Good evening. That is the 108. Leaving level 290. Standing 240. And we have Echo.
1: Good evening. That is the 108 Tokyo Bros. Runway 16 left. Cleared by route as golf arrival.
0: 16 left. This is the golf arrival. That is the 108.
1: Japan Airlines 42. Turn left. Heading 270. Descend runway 1800.
2: Left 270, descend 1800, Japan Air 942.
1: Left 166, regression, descend runway 10, 3000.
3: Continue descend to 3000, Air 1.

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1: 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Epsilon maintain 1800. Epsilon 166.
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0: Dynasty 108, clear, direct to Venus.
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0: Zero Four Tokyo Approach. Expect Iris Yankee Runway 16 Left Approach. Cleared by Rutas Golf Arrival.
1: Rutas Golf, Vega Yankee Runway 16 Left Walker A04. Walker A04, confirm speed.
0: Resume normal speed.
1: Normal speed, Walker A04.
0: Airplane 166, contact Narita Tower, 11A.35.
2: Narita Tower, 118-35, Elfsound 166, bye-bye.
0: Bye-bye. Air China 145, fly heading 010, vector to final approach course. Descend on maintain 6,000.
3: Fly heading 010, descending 6,000 feet, Air China 145.

0: Japan 678 we clear direct to Koppen. 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Cancel all restriction at Koppen.
1: 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Descend to 10 Tower 3. By Koppen. Cancel all restriction at Koppen Japan 678.
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0: Starwalk 804, re-clear, direct to Venus, descend runway 10, level 150.
3: Direct to Venus, descend runway 10, level 150, South 804.
4: Stop your approach, good afternoon, Qatar 806, descend runway 150.
0: Good afternoon, Qatar 806, Tokyo approach. Expect IRS Yankee runway 16 left approach. Cleared by swamp, golf arrival.
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Ethiopia 672 to Kepler, runway 16 left, clear via Swamp, Golf Arrival.

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0: All stations approach, parallel IRS approaches, runway 16 left and right are in progress. QNH 3003.

0: カタール806コンタクト東京レーダー120.2
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2: Approach pitch 506, request type of approach, runway 16.
0: Expect Iris Yankee, runway 16 left approach.
2: Copy that, pitch 506.
0: Ethiopian 672, descend runway 10, 11,000. Japan 678A, fly heading 330, vector to final approach course, maintain 10,000.
3: Heading 330, maintain 10,000, Japan 678A, go.
0: Eva 196, be clear, direct Venus, descend and maintain flight level 150.
1: Direct Venus.Descend and maintain flight level 150, EVA 196.

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0: Japan Air 6788, turn left heading 320.
2: Heading 320, Japan Air 6788.
0: Dynasty 108, fly heading 360, vector to final approach course, maintain 6000.
1: 6000 and heading 360, Dynasty 108.
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0: 日本海号226 Sun Lectering 330

0: Walker 804, fly heading 360 vector 2, final approach course, descend wind 10, 6000.
1: Heading 360, descend wind 10, 6000, southway 24.
0: Ethiopian 672, turn right wing 210.
2: Right heading 210.

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1: Traffic is at PC506.
0: Ethiopian 672, turn right, ring 240, contact radar 120.2.
1: Ring 240, radar 120.2, Ethiopian 672.
0: Nippon Cargo 26, additional maintain 9000. Starwalker 804, turn left heading 350.
2: Left heading 350, Starwalker 804.
0: United 873, Tokyo approach.
3: Good evening, Tokyo United 873, flight level 2656, Mama's at 240.
0: Good evening, United 873, Tokyo approach.

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0: EVA 196 fly heading 010 vector 2 final approach course. This one maintain 6000.
1: Right heading 010, this one maintain 6000. EVA 196.
0: EVA 196, reduce speed to 230 knots.
1: Reduce speed to 230 knots, EVA 196.
0: Orange China 114, right heading 290.
2: Heading 290, Orange China 114.
0: APC 506, this one maintain 6000.
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4: Tokyo Approach, Kuribine, Kuranair 713, direct Kuribine, Kuranair 713, flight level 150.
1: Kuranair 713, Tokyo Approach, expect that is Yankee, runway 16 left approach, Kuribia, Swamp, Golf, Arabo.
4: Expect that is Yankee running 16 left approach, Kuribia, Swamp, Golf, Arabo, Kuranair 713.
1: APC 506, turn left heading 290.
5: Left heading 290, APC 506.
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5: ASP 210 knot, EVA 196.
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2: Cargo 254 descendability.
0: Nippon Cargo 254 descend maintain 10000 cancel Copen all restrictions.
2: You cut, cancel the close of all restrictions in decent flight, and we'll break 10,000 feet.

0: 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United 873, turn left heading 350.
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0: Airplane 6217, leads the direct, so Copen, descend and maintain 13000, Kinesh 3003.
2: Direct to Copen, descend maintain level 130, 3003003, Airplane 6217.

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0: 日本航空254, fly heading 350, vector 2, final approach course, maintain 10,000.
1: Heading 350, maintain 10,000, one target 2.

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1: 120.2, United 873, good day.
2: 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Approach the spring, 426,
0: Tokyo expect that is Yankee, runway 16 left approach, will be a route as
2: golf arrival.
0: This thing 426 to recreate direct to Lutas, maintain flight level 240.
2: Detect Lutas, maintain flight level 240, this thing 426.

0: Descending 426 will be coming down flight level 180. Descending 6217, fly heading 010, vector 2, final approach course, this is a maintain 1000.
1: Fly heading 010, descend maintain 1000, 6217.

0: Testing 6217 tower, left heading 360.
1: Then left heading 360, Earthling 6217.
0: Testing 4260, disarming 10 flight level 150.
2: 10 flight level 150, testing 4260.

0: Airspray 6217, turn left heading 340.
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0: 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We get to running runway 16 to right, you give performance.
1: Only 5502, look out for your performance. Number 16 right, expect direct, yes. Number 16 right, number 0, CSS 1, good for right off.
2: Nippon Kage 2-5-4,
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2: Take care, approach. Mobile Hong Kong Shuttle 650, passing flight level 265, descending flight level 240, information hotel.
0: Mobile Hong Kong Shuttle 650, Tokyo approach, runway 16 left, expect Irish Yankee, runway 16 left approach, clear the Lutas Golf arrival.
2: Thanks, Irish Yankee, runway 16 left approach, and clear the Lutas Golf arrival, Hong Kong Shuttle 650.
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0: descend 426. Only point 52,
4: correction, only point 502, descend maintain 11,000. Descend maintain 11,000,
0: only point 502. Hong Kong Shuttle 650, reclear direct to Venus, descend maintain flight level 150.
2: Sir, Venus, descend maintain for 150, shuttle 650.
0: Nippon Cargo 254, contact Narita Tower, 118.02.
1: 118, Nippon Cargo 254.
0: Airstream 6217, turn left heading 300, descend maintain 3000.
5: Turn left heading 300, descend maintain 3000 feet, airstream 3217.

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0: Airspring 6217, 6 miles from Spadi, turn left heading 190. Clear pilot Yankee, runway 16 left approach.
1: Heading 190, clear Airspring Yankee, runway 16 left, Airspring 6217.
0: Airspring 426, fly heading 360, vector to final approach course.
2: Flight heading 360, Airspring 426. Tokyo Approach, GP25, leaving flight level 214, descending 150, between 4.5
0: GP25, Tokyo Approach, runway 16 left, cleared via Spoke, Golf Arrival, cross Respo at flight level 150.
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2: Tokyo approach conducting Japanese 582, leaving final level 220, descending 150 by grip with information hotel。
1: Air Beach 582, Tokyo approach, runway 16 left, cleared via swamp, golf arrival, cross grip at flight level 150.
2: Roger, runway 16 left, clear via swamp, golf arrival, cross grip 150, Air Beach 582.

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1: 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Maintain speed until further advice, Bohemia 630.
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2: Heading 360, Airbus 530.
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1: Left heading 330, Bohemia 630.
0: Bohemia 630, contact Tokyo radar 120.2.
1: 120.2, Bohemia 630.

0: Tokyo approach, good evening, APC 313, leaving first, maintain 310, assigned flight 2401, mark, we have India.
1: APC 313, Tokyo approach, runway 16, left, cleared via 2-golf arrival, maintain flight level 240.
0: Extension,

0: Dynasty 106, this is maintain flight level 150.
1: This is maintain flight level 150, Dynasty 106.
0: FedEx 9009, turn right heading 290.
1: Right heading 290, FedEx 9009.
0: Airbeach 313, this is maintain flight level 200.
1: Descent 200, Airbeach 313.
0: FedEx 9009, this is maintain 6000.
1: Continue descent to 6000, FedEx 9009.
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1: And sir, can you sell the fix and just verify the arrival for UPS 109?
0: UPS 109, cleared via Ruta Golf Arrival, Recreal Direct Copen.
1: And sir, which arrival is that for UPS
0: 109? UPS 109, now fly heading 010 Vector to final approach call.
1: And sir, is this a Rutus Golf for UPS 109?
0: Now heading 010010.
1: Step on.
0: UPS 109, fly heading 360 now.
1: Okay, 360, UPS 109.
0: FedEx 90009, contact Tokyo radar 120.2.

0: UPS 1-3, land ground Mavang 6 right, expect that Yankee ground Mavang 6 right approach.
1: Okay, we'll expect the ILS Yankee 1-6 right approach, UPS 109.
0: UPS 109, about your truck miles, about 70 miles, minimum 70 miles from touchdown, descend at pilot discretion, maintain 10,000.
1: Officers under 10 south, copy track mile, UPS 109.
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3: Go for turn 271, descend flight level 240, crossing flight level 275, fuel surplus flight heading 065.
0: Dyna C107, talk approach, expect RC Yankee, 16 left approach.
3: Inspector Yankee, runway 16 left, turn for the turn 271.
4: Okay, first, so far, go 5175, reaching 5150,
0: Nippon Cargo 5175, Tokyo approach, clear via Spock, Golf Arrival, expect RS Yankee, runway 16 left approach.
4: Clear via Spock, Golf Arrival, expect RS Yankee, runway 16 left approach, Nippon Cargo 5175.
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0: China Eastern 271, clear via Rutas Golf Arrival, maintain flight level 240.
3: Clear the Rutas Golf Arrival, maintain flight level 240, China Eastern 271.
0: Nippon Cargo 5175, descend at pilot discretion, maintain 11,000.

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1: UPS 109, device descend, pilot distribution maintain 13,000.
2: Top direction to 13,000, UPS 109 ready.
1: UPS 109, turn left heading 340.
2: Left 340, UPS 109.

0: Houston Cargo 5175, expect lower about 10 miles.
1: Houston Cargo 5175.
0: UPS 109, descend and maintain 6000. If feasible, increase rate of descent for soft cut. UPS 109, descend and maintain 6000 feet.
2: Descend maintain 6000 feet, UPS 109.
0: AIP 313, re-clear direct gamma, cancel gamma restriction.
2: Direct gamma, cancel gamma restriction, P313.
0: China Eastern 271, re-clear direct Copen, Charlie, Oscar, Papa, Echo, November.
2: Clear the to Copen, Charlie, Oscar, Papa, Echo, November, China Eastern 271.
0: UPS 109, descender maintain 4000.
2: Dana 4000, the UPS 109.
0: Dynasty 106, descender maintain 6000.
3: Descend 6000, Dynasty 106.

0: Foxtrot Bravo Beach 508 leaving Taipei 271 descend to reach Taipei 244 among information India.
1: Airbeach 508 Tokyo approach runway 16 left, clear via Lutas go for arrival.
0: Airbeach 508 runway 16 left, clear via Lutas, call for arrival.
1: Airbeach 508 and require direct Venus, maintain 290 knots or greater.
0: Airbeach 508 direct Venus, maintain 290 knots or greater. Tokyo approach Airbeach 364 leaving flight level 288, descending flight level 2405, Mama, information India.
1: Airbeach 364 Tokyo approach, good afternoon, clear via Lutas, go for arrival, expect Alice Yankee, runway 16 left approach.
0: Clear via Lutas, go for arrival, expect Alice Yankee, runway 16 left approach, returning Airbeach 364.
2: Cathay 523, descending flight level 247, Mama, information India.
1: Cathay 500 Tokyo approach, good afternoon, clear via Lutas, go for arrival, expect Alice Yankee, runway 16 left approach.
2: We're just confident that Alice wants to left me.
1: Astana 138, report heading.
3: Heading 185, Astana 138.
1: Astana 138, Roger, flying heading 190, radar vector to final approach course, maintain 11 turbine.
3: Heading 190 for final course, maintain 11,000, Astana 138.
1: Airbeach 508, cancel Copen, all restrictions, maintain flight level 240.
0: Airbeach 508, cancel Copen, all restrictions, maintain flight level 240.
1: Airbeach 364, cancel Copen, all restrictions, maintain flight level 240.
0: Cancel Copen, all restrictions, maintain flight level 240, Airbeach 364.
1: Astana 108, contact radar, 120.2.
3: 120.2, Astana 108.
1: Airbeach 364, clear direct Venus.
0: Clear direct Venus, Airbeach 364.
1: Cathay 500, cancel Copen, all restrictions, maintain flight level 240.
2: Cancel all systems at Copen, level 240, Cathay 500.

0: Airbus 530, expect 100 miles from touchdown. Descend at pilot discretion. Maintain flight level 150.
1: Airbus 508, descend at pilot discretion. Maintain 150.
0: Airbus 364, expect 120 miles from touchdown. Descend at pilot discretion. Maintain flight level 200.
1: Maintain pilot discretion. Maintain flight level 200. Airbus 364, thank you.
2: Tokyo approach, Griffin Air 703, direct grip, descending flight level 150, heading flight level 182, India.
0: Air Force 703, Tokyo approach, clear via Swamp, Golf arrival, expect Alice Yankee, runway 16, left approach.
2: Clear via Swamp, Golf arrival, expect Alice Yankee, 16, left approach, Air 703.
0: Air Force 703, maintain flight level 150, cross grip at flight level 150.
2: Maintain flight level 150, cross grip, flight level 150, Air 703.
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0: 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All stations Tokyo Approach, Information Juliet, Narita QNH 3003, QNH 3003. 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
0: Airbus 508, maintain 260 knots or greater.
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0: Happy 364, reduce the speed to 270 knots.
1: UP 270 knots, Happy 364.
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0: radar RP-3-6 for just confirm that aircraft maintaining 260 knots or greater.
1: RP-3-6 one, reduce speed to 250 knots.
0: We are maintaining 250, but I was just asking about aircraft ahead.
1: RP-3-6-4, your pressing traffic is located about 7 miles ahead, leaving 13,300 to 10,000, speed 260 knots or greater, Airbus 320 company.
0: Roger, thanks.

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1: Airpeach 5 is ready to maintain 210 or greater.
0: Chassis 500, fly heading 350, radar vector to final approach course, reduce speed to 250 knots.
2: Heading 350 and speed 250 knots, Chassis 500.
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1: Maintain 210 knots or greater, Airpeach 364.

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1: Orange Liner 616, Hotel Capital, good afternoon. Clear via Lutas Golf Arrival, expect Iris Yankee, runway 16 left approach.
0: Good afternoon, Lutas Golf Arrival, expect Iris Yankee, 16 left approach, Toland China 616.

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0: Orange Liner 616, fly heading 060, radar vector to Venus, maintain flight level 240.
2: Heading 060, flight level 240, Orange Liner 616.
0: Hong Kong Shuttle 652, descender maintain flight level 200.
1: Descender maintain flight level 200, Hong Kong Shuttle 652.
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0: Orange China 234, turn left heading 290, send and maintain 1800.
1: Descending 290, descend 1800, Orange China 234.

0: Tokyo approach, Epic 5 is forwarding leaving Fiber 207, descending 150 by grip, information we have, zero.
1: Epic 584, Tokyo approach, expect direct Yankee, runway 16 left approach, cleared by S1, Golf arrival.
0: Expect direct Yankee, runway 16 left approach, and swamp, Golf arrival, Epic 584.
1: Oregana 234, turn, lefting 250.
0: Descending 250, Oregana 234.
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1: Hong Kong 0652, turn left wing 320.
3: Left wing 320, Hong Kong 652.
1: Oregana 234, turn left wing 220.
0: Descending 220, Oregana 234.
1: Oregana 514, turn left wing 290, send and maintain 1800.
2: Descending 290, descend 1800, Oregana 514.
1: Oregana 234, turn left wing 190, clear for IDS Yankee, runway 16 left approach.
0: Descending 190, clear for IDS Yankee, runway 16 left approach, Oregana 234.
1: Airbeach 584, fly heading 200, sector to final approach course, send and maintain 7000.
0: Heading 200, 10, 7000, Airbeach 584.

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0: Hong Kong Shadow 652, bound left wing 190, clear for ILS Yankee, runway 16 left approach.
1: Left heading 190, clear for ILS Yankee, runway 16 left approach, Shadow 652.
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2: Heading 290, Orientator 616.

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0: Originator 616, send and maintain 1800.
2: 1800, right, sign 616.

0: 4551 took approach for the Bridge 9616, resting 190, cleared for Iris Yankee, runway 16 left approach.
1: Heading 1900, cleared for Iris Yankee, runway 16 left approach, range 90616.
0: 4551, expect Iris Yankee, runway 16 left approach, cleared by a Rutas, go for Ivo.
1: 4551, perform a copy, expect Iris Yankee, runway 16 right approach, cleared by a Rutas, go for Ivo. Bridge 9616, contact Narita Tower, 118.635. 118.635, Bridge 9616.
0: Calling 551, declared direct Venus, center maintain, level 150.
2: 0 direct Venus, level 150.
0: Airbeach 584, send and maintain 6000.
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0: They'll be expired by 4. Then widening 240, then they'll maintain 3,000.
1: Heading 240, descend to 3,000, they'll be expired by 4.

0: Tokyo Approach Ranger, 448, leaving Florida Street, 77 Florida, 340, Delta by Mama 3, Kilo. Ranger 448, Tokyo Approach, expect Iris Yankee, runway 16 left approach, cleared by Rutas, Golf Arrival.
1: Runway 16 left, clear via Rutas, Golf Arrival, Ranger 448.

0: Legenda 448, Victor, Director Venus, send and maintain, Edible 150.
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0: debit by bed 4, down left in 220, send and maintain 1800.
1: Left in 220, send and maintain 1800, debit by bed 4.

0: Debit 584, turn left wing 190, cleared for IDS Yankee, runway 16 left approach.
1: Left wing 190, clear IDS Yankee, runway 16 left approach, Debit 584.
0: Only 551, be cleared direct booth, send and maintain 10,000.
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0: Holidata 448, Big Yard, Direct Booth, Send and Maintain, 10,000.
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1: Flight heading 360 descend 6000 on 448.

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2: Descent 1800, Orange Anna 448.

0: Okay, approach FE 66 leaving Kreiter 205, descending 2405, Mama 7,
1: Airpeace 366, Tokyo Approach, expect RC Yankee, runway 16 right approach, cleared by Rutas Golf, arrival, maintain flight level 240.

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0: Roger approach FH5900, leaving Bravo, Tower Mark 0150 over, grip with Lima.
1: FH590, Tokyo approach, expect Ice Yankee runway 16 right approach, cleared by a swamp, golf arrival, maintain Bravo 150.
0: Cleared by a swamp, golf arrival, maintain Bravo 150, expect Ice Yankee 16 right approach, FH590.

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0: Heading 360, Orange 528.

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0: AP5990, descend and maintain 8000.
1: Descend 8000, AP5990.
0: Orange Liner 120, descend and maintain 6000.
2: Descend and maintain 6000, Orange Liner 120.
0: AP5990, fly heading 180, vector to final approach course.
1: Fly heading 180, AP5990.
0: Orange Liner 528, descend and maintain 5000.
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3: Tokyo approach, Orange Liner 2-3-6-2-9-1-4-2-4-0, information Lima.
0: Orange Liner 238, Tokyo Approach, Information Mike, Narita QNH 3002, Runway 16 Left.
3: 16
0: Left, 3002, copy, Orange Liner 238. AP 366, descend and maintain 7000.
1: Descend 7000, AP 366.
0: Orange Liner 528, reduce speed to 210 knots.
1: Speed 210 knots, Orange Liner 528.
0: Orange Liner 120, descend and maintain 3000.
1: AP5990, descend and maintain 7000,
0: ターンはヘディング 200.

0: Orange Anna 528, turn left heading 2910.
1: Left heading 2910, Orange Anna 528.
0: Airfish 5910, reduce speed to 210 knots, turn right heading 250.
2: Speed 210, turn right 250, Airfish 5910.
0: Airfish 366, descend maintain 6000.
1: Descend 6000, Airfish 366.
0: Orange Anna 528, reduce speed to 1900 knots.
1: Speed 1900 knot, Orange Anna 528.
0: Orange Anna 238, required direct Venus, descend maintain flutter 160.
1: Direct Venus, flight view 130,
0: Orange Anna 238, maintain flutter 160, cancel star restriction.
1: Flight view 160, cancel star restriction, direct Venus, Orange Anna 238.
0: ARP 366, reduce speed to 180 knots.
1: Reduce
0: 1800 knots, AP 366. Orange Anna 528, descend maintain 4000.
1: Descend 4000, Orange Anna 528.
0: Orange Anna 120, descend maintain 1800.
1: Descend maintain 1800, Orange Anna 120.
0: AP 366, descend and maintain 5000.
1: Descend 5000,
0: AP 366. AP 5910, descend and maintain 6000, turn right heading 260.
2: Turn right 260, descend 6000, AP 5910.
0: Orange Anna 120, turn left heading 200.
1: Left 200, Orange Anna 120.
0: AP 366, turn left heading 250.
1: Left 250, AP 366.
0: Orange Anna 528, reduce speed to 170 knots.
1: Speed 170 knots, Orange Anna 528.
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2: Reduce 1900 knots, Airpage 5910.
0: Airpage 366, descend and maintain 4000, turn left heading 230.
1: Descend 4000, left 230, Airpage 366.
0: Orange Anna 528, descend and maintain 3000.
1: Descend 3000, Orange Anna 528.
0: Orange Anna 120, 5 mile home body, turn left heading 180, clear the flight Yankee runway 16 left approach.
1: Left 180, clear the flight Yankee 16 left approach, Orange Anna 120.
0: Orange Anna 366, descend and maintain 2800. AP 366, descend and maintain 2800, turn left heading 210.
1: Left 210, descend 2800, AP 366.
0: Orange Anna 528, turn left heading 250.
1: Left heading 250, Orange Anna 528.
0: Orange Anna 120, contact tower 118.35.
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0: AP 366, turn left heading 190, 4 mile home tenag, clear the flight Yankee runway 16 right approach.
1: Heading 190, clear for RF Yankee 16 right, AP 366.
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0: 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APG 366, correction 1182.
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1: And the Toyota 900, left turn 250, Airbus
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0: Orange China 528, 3 mile home body, turn left, heading 180, clear for Yankee runway 16 left approach.
2: Heading 180, clear for IS Yankee runway 16 left approach, Orange China 528.
0: Air pitch 590, reduce speed to 170 knots.
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0: Airpeed 5900, turn westing 1800, final home turner, cleared for Yankee runway 16 right approach.
2: Alright, 180, cross Yankee runway 16 right approach, Airpeed 5900.

0: Orange Anna 238, fly heading 340, back start to final approach course.
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0: Orange Line 338, on left heading 340 back to final approach call. Maintain 100,000.
1: Heading 350, 10,000 Orange Line
0: 338. Orange Line 338, so Orange Line 336, on left heading 340.
1: Sorry, heading 340, Orange Line 336.

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1: Fading 190, clear for this Yankee 16 left approach, original 23A.

0: Orange Liner 238, contact Delta Tower, one way to the small
1: 35. One to the cloud and two, please, please, thank you.
0: Orange Liner 336, this is maintain 6000.
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1: Bravo 328 Tokyo approach report passing altitude.
0: Bravo
1: 328 Roger, expect that is Yankee runway 16 right approach. You will lose at Buffalo.
0: RCMP 1612 right, route at 4 for arrival, Bravo 328.

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0: Bravo 3322 West, we will maneuvering to the left.
1: Bravo 3322, what heading do you like?
0: Request heading 040, Bravo 322.
1: Bravo 322, Roger. Fly heading 040, vector to final approach call. Disarmament 10, level 150.
0: Equipment is at level 150, heading 040, Bravo 322.
1: Bravo 322, how many miles do you need heading 040?
0: I only need 1 or 2 minutes of Bravo 322.
1: Before that step right down.
0: Roger, Bravo 322.

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0: Bravo 3282, negative. And keep heading 060. Radar vector to Zemin.
1: 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Radar vector to Zemin, Bravo 3282.

0: Bravo 3JJ, how about the rest of the waypoint in Quebec?
1: Sir,
0: Bravo 3JJ. Bravo 3JJ, how about the rest of Quebec? Charlie Oscar Papa Echo November.
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0: Two, Zeming, clear flight attendant, Juno, 16 right approach.
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1: Maintain 6000 until Jamie, Bravo 332.
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0: This is approach runway 16 right approach, Bravo 3-3-2.

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0: Soldier approach RP 620, Whitebox 240, with Alpha.
1: RP 620, Soldier approach, expect IRIS CNT runway 16, left approach. KNX 9991, information Foxtrot.
0: RP 620, Roger, expect IRIS CNT runway 16, left approach. And taking up time, RP
1: 620. KNX 9991, information Foxtrot.
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0: Southwest Lantana, please continue with the 385 descending 340, please hold short.
1: French Lantana 36, touch approach, expect IDS Yankee runway 16 left approach.
0: Into IDS Yankee 16 left Lantana,
1: please. APT 60, do you accept IDS Bina?
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1: APT 60, resume navigation direct to Bina and clear via Lutas for arrival.
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1: Orange Liner 36, they accept direct Lutas.
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1: Orange Liner 36, resume navigation direct to Lutas, then clear via Lutas Score for arrival.
0: Direct Lutas, then clear via Lutas Score for arrival.
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0: Let's approach Orange Train now for the leading flight level 278 to 10 flight level 24 for the information on the call.
1: Orange Train now for strategy approach. Expect ILS Yankee runway 16 left approach. Narita KNH 29991 information gold.
0: ILS Yankee 16 left KNH 29991 Orange Train now for zero.
1: Orange Train now for zero. Do you accept direct routers for Abina?
0: Standby Orange Train now for zero.
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0: Yeah, bro, 25
1: Beta, 0 5 Beta, 0 4 Zero. 25 Beta, approach. Expect ILS Yankee runway 16 left approach. Narita KNX 29991, information, India. Aero Mexico 058, clear via Supok, Golf Arrival, clear direct Supok.
0: Supok, Golf Arrival, and go 058.
1: Aero Mexico 058, and the clear direct Supok.
0: Right, direct Supok, and go 058.
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1: MP60, Rajafly heading 005, vector to final cross call.
2: Heading 005, MP60.
0: Approach Tonicom 8404, release Friday with 381, descend Friday with 240, with the Nissan Foxtrot, traffic 00, now it's clear with accepting.
1: Only point 404, Tokyo approach, clear direct Venus, then clear via Lutas for arrival, expect Yankee runway 16 left approach.
0: Clear direct Venus, and Lutas clear via Lutas for arrival, expecting Iris Yankee runway 16.
1: AP60 contact Tokyo radar 120.2.
2: 1202 AP60.

0: Tokyo approach, FedEx 5324. Flight level 285, descending flight level 240. Information Foxtrot, heading 065 for weather.
1: FedEx 5324, Tokyo approach, expect ILSN, key runway 16, good approach. JNH-299-1, information India.
0: 2991, information India, request our expect runway ILS Yankee runway 16 left.
1: FedEx 5324, do you accept direct to Vina?
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1: How about the direct to Vina?
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1: FedEx 5324, Roger, is clear direct to Venus, then clear via Rutas, Golf Arrival, 416 left.
0: Venus, Rutas, Golf, 16 left, FedEx 5324.
1: Only point, 404, Disney 910, Flight Level 150.
2: Disney Flight Level 150, only point, 8404.
1: RMA 058, descend via start to 8000.
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0: Brent train at 36, flight heading 36, vector to the final cross course, is now maintained 6,000.
1: Heading 36, 6,000, as I now, 36.
0: FedEx 5C24, is now maintained flightable 150.
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1: Direct Gemini, is the same 6000 Aeroméxico 05-333.
0: Orange China Fotro, Frank Heading 360, Vector to final approach post, this one maintains 6000.
2: Heading 360, this one maintains 6000, Orange China Fotro.

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1: Fly heading 290 vector to final approach course, Alameda 058.
2: Switch approach, Japan 1052, leaving travel 296, descend 240, Nine Mexico 058.
0: Japan 752, switch approach, expect ILS and key runway 16 left approach. Narita Clinic 29991, information India.
2: Exit 16 left approach, ILS Yankee 16 left approach, 29991, Japan 752.
0: Japan 752, how about direct Vina?
2: Are we active direct Vina?
0: Japan 752, clear direct Vina, clear via Lutas Golf Rival, disarmament and flight about 220.
2: Direct to Vina, clear via Lutas Golf Rival, descend to 220, Japan 752.
0: Hong Kong Central 854, disarmament and flight about 150.
3: Descend level 150, Hong Kong 854.
0: All Nippon 8404, flying heading 350, vector to final approach course, descend maintain 6000.
1: Heading 350, and descend at descend altitude?
0: Descend maintain 6000.
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1: FedEx 5324, flying heading 36, drop vector to final cross hold, descend maintain 6000.
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4: Okay, approach 44-8998, leading 280, descending 240, now heading 055, coming down, foxtrot.
1: Only 4898, okay, approach, expect ISDN, key runway 16, left approach. Narita Kenex 29991, information India.
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1: Only 4898, just confirm runway 16 left and how about direct to Copen or Bina?
4: Only 4898, runway 16 left, just direct to Copen.
1: Only 4898, Roger, clear direct to Copen, then clear via Lutas Golf Arrival.
4: Thank you, direct to Copen, then clear via Lutas Golf Arrival, only 4898.
1: 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FedEx 5324, turn left heading 340.
2: Left 340, FedEx 5324.
1: Only 4898, this one maintain flight about 200.
4: That's 5200, only 4898.
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1: 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Only 0.404, turn left heading 320.
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0: Hong Kong 854, fly heading 030, vector design approach course, maintain 100,000.
3: Heading 030, vector design approach course, and taking the altitude to descend, Hong Kong 854.
0: Hong Kong 854, maintain 100,000.
3: Maintain 100,000, Hong Kong 854.

0: Okay, Roger, in that 28, good morning. Descending out of flight level 274 for 240. And we have information, Juliet. Request continue heading to weather 050.
1: Orange Line at 28, Tokyo approach. Roger, expect Iris Yankee, runway 16, left approach. Give your route as Golf arrival and keep heading 050.
0: Heading 050, expect Iris Yankee, 16, left, and give your route as Golf arrival. Roger, 28.
1: Japan Air 752, fly heading 030, vector defined approach call, maintain 10,000.
2: Heading 030, 10,000, Japan Air 752.
1: Orange Line at 28, Harbor direct to Copen.
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1: Orange Line at 28, Roger, resume on navigation, direct to Copen, disarmament time flight about 200.
0: Direct Copen, descent flight level 240, Orange Line 28, confirm.
1: Descent flight level 200.
0: Roger, descent flight level 200, direct Copen, Orange Line 28.
1: Hong Kong Shuttle 854, turn left heading 360.
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0: 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Confirm Copen speed restriction.
1: Maintain at 8, cancel all restriction about Copen.
0: Cancel all restriction, we're going to do it.
2: Thank you, approach.
1: 169 at Tokyo approach. Expected is Yankee, NV16 left approach. Give us the book, go to survival.
2: Okay, we understand, 16 left,
1: and we'll the, Golf arrival, 16 Lima.
2: Okay, Golf arrival,
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1: 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Japan 752, turn left heading 350.
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0: 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Concourse 85 port heading 190 Carefully Yankee runway 16 left approach.
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0: 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Japan 752 descend maintain 3000.
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0: All Nippon 888, I'm repeating 230, this is maintain 1800.
1: Maintaining 230, send 1800, All Nippon 888.
2: Tokyo, Ohio, Kajama, Cafe 524, descending platform 240, heading 0552, weather.
0: Cafe 524, Tokyo approach, information Lima, gate 2990, expected at Yankee, 16 left approach.
2: Copy, Lima, pilot runway 16, left approach, confirm LVP, 4, Cafe 524.
0: Stand by moment break, only from 888, elevating 180, Cafe at Yankee, 16 left approach.
1: Elevating 180, clear for IDS Yankee, runway 16 left approach, only from 888.
0: Cafe 524, LVP procedure is ended.

0: Tokyo Cathay 524, check in.
1: Cathay 524, LVP is terminated.
0: Alistair, Cathay 524.
1: Cathay 524, direct to Rector Copen.
0: Cathay 524, affirmative, direct to Copen.
1: Cathay 524, Roger, reach create regional navigation direct to Copen. Then KBL Lutas, go for level.
0: Lutas, go for level, recruit direct to Copen, Cathay 524.
1: Cathay 524, under disarmament, inflatable 190.
0: Level 190, Cathay 524.

0: Tokyo Approach, Japan 724, leaving flight with T8245-240, information Juliet, Andrew, Echo, Alicia, T16 flight, Tokyo Approach.
1: Japan 724, Tokyo Approach, LVP is terminated. Do you accept only Yankee 16, right?
0: Japan
1: 724, Roger, expectitis Yankee, runway 16, left approach.
0: Japan 724, Roger.
2: Tokyo
1: approach, Orange Liner 12,
2: this is
1: Fargo. Orange Liner 12, this is
2: Armentine
0: 10,000. This is 10,000, Orange 12. Japan 724, this is Heading request 060.
1: Japan 74, Roger. Do you accept direct to Luta or Vina?
0: Japan 74, this time request heading 060.
1: Japan 74, Roger. Fly heading 060.
0: Japan 74, this time 060.
2: Request is send Orange Liner 28.
1: Orange Liner 28, this time 3,000.
2: Send 3,000, Orange Liner 28.
1: Fedex 169, fly heading 290, exit final approach course, maintain 6,000.
3: 290, 6,000, Fedex 169.
1: Orange Liner 12, fly heading 360, vectored final approach call.
2: Thank you, fly heading 360,
1: Orange Liner 12. Just FI-T4, disarmament in 10,000.
4: 10,000, just FI-T4.
0: Japan 74,
1: Tokyo Approach. Japan 74, Roger. Resume on navigation direct to Luta, KB Luta's golf arrival.
0: Japan 74, on navigation direct to Luta's golf arrival.
1: Japan 74, under this time, maintain flight level 220.
0: Japan 74, maintain flight level 220.
1: Orange Liner 28, turn left heading 250, this time maintain 1800.
2: Heading 250, descend 1800, Orange Liner 28.

0: 8 heading 190, clear for Alice Yankee, runway 16 left approach.
1: Left heading 190, clear Alice Yankee, 16 left, Orange Niner 28.
0: Orange Niner 12, Disarm 10-6 at that.
2: 10-6 at that, Orange Niner 12.

0: Japan 74, departure traffic coming from about 11 o'clock, 20 Mach, southbound, flight about 200, Airbus 320.
1: 724, Roger, any of you contact with that?
0: Yes. Cafe 524, flight heading 030, vector to final bridge course, maintain 10,000.
2: Maintain 10,000, heading 030, Cafe 524.

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1: Japan S724, go ahead.
0: Japan S724 be advised, now placing arrival report, runway 16 left, approach inside around 500 feet AGL.
1: Japan S724, thank you.
0: Orange Line 28, contact Narita Tower, on the decimal 35.
2: 118 3 power 28, good day.
0: FedEx 169 at the summit and 3000.
1: 3000, FedEx 169.
0: Cathay 534, thunder heading 010, the summit and 6000.
3: The summit and 6000, heading 010, Cathay 524.
0: Japan 74, the airplane success director, Casio.
1: Japan 74, Russia, Capital, Rick Casio.
0: Japan 74, Roger, Rick and Eric Casio, standby low about 5 miles.
1: Japan 74, Navigation, Rick Casio.

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0: Radius 169, turn left heading 250, descend maintain 1800.
2: 250, 1800, FedEx 169.
0: Japan 724, thanks for waiting, descend maintain 10,000.
3: Japan 724, turn left 10,000.

0: Perez 1-6-9, time left heading 1-9-0, get Perez Yankee 1-6 left approach.
1: 1-9-0, cleared ILS, Yankee 1-6 left heading 1-6.
2: Look out, put on showing, morning, five on the air, the lead, 5-2, 2-7, 4-2, 2-4, go over to Rima, this is the 1-6, today, 4-4-4.
0: Only point 518, Tokyo approach, Russia, expect Iris Yankee, and we have 1-6, right approach. Do you accept the rest of Copen?
2: On the phone, Iris 518, we accept the rest of Copen.
0: Only point 518, Russia, resume more navigation, direct to Copen, join route as golf arrival.
2: Yes, the Copen, join route as golf arrival, Iris Yankee, right approach, Iris Yankee.
0: Only point 518, and this time maintain, flatable 150.
2: Yes, 5-1-5-0, 1-5-1-8.

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0: Descent 3000, Ranger, I want to.
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1: 7724, right heading 350, descend and descend 6000.

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0: to the 84 Tokyo Bridge before passing over you. Scooter 84, roger, standby. Japan and 74, descending to 3000.
1: Scooter 74, descending to 3000.
0: Scooter 84, expected is Yankee, and we 16 left approach. Give a route as full survival. Scooter 84, performance copy. Expected is Yankee, and we 16 right approach. Give a route as full survival. All Nippon 8518, fly heading 010 vector, define approach course, maintain 6000.
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0: Japan 724, turn left heading 280.
1: Heading 280, Japan 724.

0: Japan 724, landing 240, descending 1800.
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0: 174-4, sound repeating 190, clear for the Yankee runway 16 left approach.
1: 174 heading 190, clear for the IS Yankee runway 16 left approach.
0: Kuta 84 fly heading 060.

0: Good day, this is for Roger, turn right, heading 070.
1: 0.518 to descend and maintain 2800, turn left, heading 310.
2: Heading 310, 2800, 0.518.

0: 45851, turn left and go 280.
1: Only
0: 2 8 0 2 8 0 2 8 0 2 8 0 2 8 0 2 8 0 2 8 0 2 8 0 2 8 0 2 8 0 2 8 0 2 8 0 2 8 0 2 8 0 2 8 0 2 8 0 2 8 0 2 8 0 2 8 0 2 8 0 2 8 0 2 8 0 2 8 0 2 8 0 2 8 0 2 8 0 2 8 0 2 8 0 2 8 0 2 8 0 2 8 0 2 8 0 2 8 0 2 8 0 2 8 0 2 8 0 2 8 0 2 8 0 2 8 0 2 8 0 2 8 0 2 8 0 2 8 0 2 8 0 2 8 0 2 8 0 2 8 0 2 8 0 2 8 0 2 8 0 2 8 0 2 8 0 2 8 0 2 8 0 2 8 0 2 8 0 2 8 0 2 8 0 2 8 0 2 8 0 2 8 0 2 8

0: 8.85 and 85 mile home 10, I'm with an left heading 190, clear the 510 key runway 16 right approach.
1: Left heading 190, clear as Yankee 16 right approach, only 8.51 is.
2: Okay, I'm 318, step below 240, heading 050, due to weather.
0: Vietnam 318, Tokyo approach, fly heading 050, vector to LC Yankee, runway 16 left, final approach course, descend normal maintain, flat bill 150.
2: Again, the span, Vietnam 318.
0: Vietnam 318, heading 050, radar vector for 16 Lima, and maintain flat bill 150. Descend
2: below 150, for runway 16 left, Vietnam 318.Tokyo Patrol Vietnam 310, good morning, descend flight level 240 on heading 040.
0: Vietnam 310, Tokyo approach, good morning. Runway 16 left, Yankee approach, fly heading 040, vector to final approach course. Descend normal maintain flight level 200.
2: Descend maintain flight level 200 and maintain heading 040. Radar vector for approach.Request runway 16 right, due to performance, Vietnam 310.
0: Vietnam 310, expect Yankee runway 16 right approach.
2: ILS Yankee 16 right, Vietnam 310.
0: Only point 51, contact tower 118.2.
1: 118, only point 51.
0: Vietnam 310, check information mic, Narita QNH 299-990.
2: 290 Vietnam
0: 390, Narita QNH 299-990.
2: Copy Vietnam 310.

Wipo 9402 Tokyo Approach, runway 16 left, cleared by Arutas Golf Arrival. Descend and maintain flight level 150.

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1: Then 13,000 feet, Vietnam 31A.
0: Scooter 884, required direct Gemini.

0: Vietnam 318, they accept right turn heading 070.
1: 0070, Vietnam 318.
0: Vietnam 318, right heading 0701, maintain 13000.
1: Heading 070, maintain 13000, feet Vietnam 318.
0: Scoot 884, maintain 6000 till Gemini, cleared for Yankee runway 16 right approach.
2: 6000 feet, still for Yankee 16 right approach, Scoot 884.
0: 14940, 2, re-cleared direct to Venus.

0: Echo Savannah 736, request line heading 070, Duke. 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
1: Vietnam 310, turn right, heading 060.
2: Right turn, heading 060, Vietnam 310.

0: Deerfield Road, Fennec 15, descending out of flight level PT at 6150 at Lesbo, information Mike.
1: Fennec Southside, Tokyo Approach, runway 16 left, fly heading 260, back to final approach course, descender maintain 11000.
0: Alright, 260 and then heading down to 11000 for the island Yankee 16 left, Fennec 15.

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1: Heading 350 and say again the frequency again after your name.
0: Vietnam 318-1202.
1: 120 is much over Vietnam after your name. Thank you.
0: Okay. Vietnam 310, contact radar 120-02.
1: 1202, Vietnam 310. Have a good day. Bye-bye.
0: Bye.Scooter 884, contact radar 120-02.
2: 1202 for the 84. Control, good morning. We send 9 to descend tower 240. Position 1252 good morning.
0: WestJet 9032, Tokyo approach. Good morning. Expect IC Yankee, runway 16 rest approach. Cleared via route as golf arrival.
2: Control, good time. I'm going for arrival. I have to look for a ship on the island. WestJet 9032.
0: WestJet 932, negative. Iris Yankee, 16 left approach. Route as golf arrival.
2: Iris Yankee, runway 16 left and route as golf arrival. WestJet 932, thank you.
0: FedEx Alpha, turn right heading 280. WestJet 932, check information November, Narita QNH 2989, descend runway 10, flight level 150.
2: Descent level 150 and thank you, QNH 2989 and retreat. And a kiss.
0: There's a 932 farm.

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1: 120 decimal 2, FedEx 1000.
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2: Descend 6000, Japan 726.
0: Page 932, confirm your passing level 2902.
3: Say again,
0: Squawk 2922, confirm. Page 932, negative, present altitude, you are reading level 2901.
3: We descend level 150 and passing level 289 and we get 932.
0: Page 932, thank you.

0: There's a 9032, do you clear the direct of Venus?
1: Stand by. Venus, we check 9032, Victor Echo, November, uniform, clear out of us.
0: There's a 9032, affirm.
1: Thank you.

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1: Only point 30, Tokyo approach runway 16 left, cleared by Arutas Golf arrival, descend or maintain flight 150.
0: Runway 16 left, cleared by Arutas Golf arrival, descend or maintain flight 150, all point 30.
1: Only point 30, report, accept direct B now.
0: Report,
1: so I'll see you guys to be at the airport. All report, 9402, flying heading 350, vector to final approach call.
2: Flying heading 350,
3: report 9402. Okay, we're at 9032, request left heading 030 to avoid left.
1: Roger 932, Roger. Flying heading, position heading 030, please.
3: Left heading 030, we accept 9032. Thank you.

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1: 270 knots, Fraser 903.
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1: Radar
0: 1202 All Nippon 9402. All Nippon 830 reduce speed to 270 knots.
2: Reduce speed to 270 knots, Alpha 30. Alpha 30 reduce speed to 050.
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2: So that is 55-2, we have November, repeat, around 165 due to losses.
0: 55-2, Tokyo approach, runway changing progress, standing runway 34 left, expect direct runway 34 left approach, cleared by a router, Tango arrival.
2: Yeah, router, Tango arrival, runway 34 left, 55-2.

0: 448-30, send the maintain, 6-3-3-2-5-0-0.
1: 6-3-3-2-5-0-0, only for HP0.
2: Approach only point 490, request further descent.
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0: 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Vector 2G. 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

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Simultaneous parallel iris approach. Runway 34 left and right are in progress.

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0: 4638 Tokyo approach. Expect iris Zulu, runway 34 right approach. Runway has been changed. Expect iris Zulu, 34 right approach. Cleared by your routers. Tango arrival.
1: 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Tango arrival. Expecting ILS Zulu 34 right for 6
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0: 4216 Tokyo approach, runway 34Y, expected Zulu runway 34Y approach, cleared by a Kupok, Tango arrival.
1: Kupok, Tango arrival, 34Y approach, going 21.
0: Singapore 638, be cleared, direct Venus, send and maintain,
1: level
0: 150. Send
1: maintain by level 150, Singapore.
0: Singapore 638, and direct Venus.Singapore 638, direct Venus, Victor, Echo, November, Uniform, Sierra.
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0: Singapore 68, declared direct peak, sender maintain 6,000.
1: Sender maintain 6,000, Singapore 68.
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1: 120.2, Singapore 638.
2: Tokyo approach, Highway 730. Good morning, we can follow 240 by the mask and information over there.
0: Taipei ZL30 Tokyo approach. Runway has been changed. Runway 34 wide. Expect IDS Zulu. Runway 34 wide approach. Cleared by a router. Tango arrival.
2: IS Zulu, runway 34 right. IS Zulu. Here we are. Router Tango arrival. Taipei ZL30.
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0: Taipei ZH30, Sender maintain, Stable 150.
4: Tokyo Control, UPS 108,
0: UPS 108, Tokyo approach, expect IDS Zulu, runway 34 wide approach, cleared by a router, Tango arrival.
4: And we require security for left arrival for UPS, on your way.
0: UPS 108, unless safety reason, runway 34 wide. UPS 108, unless safety reason, runway 34 wide.
4: And not able to see that, we require runway 34 left to be for operational.
0: UPS 108, you mean performance?
4: Performance, yes, ma'am. UPS 108.
0: UPS 108 performance copied. Expect IDS runway 34 left approach. Cleared by Supok. Tango arrival.
4: Supok, Tango arrival for the IOS 34 left. UPS 108.
0: 12216, re-cleared direct peaks.
5: 33. Direct peaks, Connie 31216.
0: Taipei ZH30, watch out, fly heading 020.
2: Fly heading 020, Taipei ZH30.
0: Japan 6784, sender maintain, 6000, cancel Venus resistance.
3: 6784, same.
0: Japan 6784, sender maintain, 6000, cancel Venus resistance.
3: Descent of 6000, cancel Venus resistance, descent of 6784.
6: Approach FedEx 60, leveling flight level 240, information November.
0: FedEx 60, Tokyo approach, roger. 12216, contact Tokyo weather, 120.2.
5: Switching to 120.2, Sony 216.
0: UPS 108, sender maintain 9000.
4: Descent maintain 9000, UPS modulation.
0: FedEx 60, expect IDS Zulu, runway 34 wide approach, cleared by a router, Tango arrival.
6: Rudis Tango arrival 34 right, FedEx 60.
0: FedEx 60, send and maintain, credible 150.
6: Send to flight level 150, FedEx 60.
0: Japania 6784, stay heading 020, vector to Gina, send and maintain 4000.
3: Heading 020, descend to 4000, send to 6784.

0: morning, Tokyo Approach, Vietnam 306. Be standing to level 240.
1: Vietnam 306, Tokyo Approach. Expect Iris Zulu, runway 34 white approach. Cleared by your route as Tango arrival.
0: Vietnam 306, due to weather, we're requesting way 34 left.
1: Vietnam 306, weather expect Iris, runway 34 left approach. Cleared by your route as Tango arrival.
0: This is IRS runway 34 left via Ruta Tango arrival Vietnam 306.
1: Japania 6784, contact Tokyo weather 120.2.
0: 102, Japania 6784, okay.
1: Taipei S30, send and maintain 13,000. Vietnam 306, send and maintain, terrible 150.
0: Submission number 150, Vietnam 306.
1: All stations approach, simultaneous parallel Iris approaches, runway 34 left and right are in progress. UPS 108, fly heading 250, vector to Gina, send and maintain, 6000.
2: Heading 250, descend and maintain 6000, UPS 108.

0: Tokyo approach, Ohio Kozamasu, Jim Cargo 590, we are passing or approaching flight level 150 and the information credit.
1: German Cargo 590, Tokyo approach, expect Iris Zulu, runway 34 white approach, cleared by a 1 Tango arrival.
0: Sam Tango arrival, ILS 34 right, Jim Cargo 590.
2: Tokyo approach only point 512, maintain flight level 240, information
1: only point 512, Tokyo approach, runway has been changed, runway 34 left, expect IRIS, runway 34 left approach, cleared by Rutas, Echo arrival.
2: Cleared by Rutas, Echo arrival, expect 34 left, only point 512.
1: Station calling, who is asking?
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2: Fly heading 020 down to 7,000, FedEx 60.
3: Prospect Springfield 600, good morning, Palermo 240, information, Cubic.
0: Good morning, Express Wing 600, Tokyo approach. Expect Iris Zulu, runway 34 white approach. Cleared by Ruta, Tango arrival.
3: Expect LS Zulu, runway 34 right, clear Ruta, Tango arrival, Express Wing 600.

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0: All Nippon Japan Air 6750, fly heading 210, vector 2 semis, maintain 10,000.
2: Heading 210, 10,000, Japan Air 6750.

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1: 1202, Japania 6750.
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1: 1202, Vietnam 306, today.
0: Day.

0: Tokyo Approach, good morning. Come time 1908 heavy, direct flip, descent 150 with Papa.
1: Quantum Sky 1908 Tokyo Approach, expect direct runway 34 left approach. Cleared by S1, echo arrival.
0: Expect runway 34 left, cleared by S1, echo Quantum Sky 1908.

0: German Cargo 5-0, flight heading 200, left side Sinis, sender maintaining 6000.
1: Right heading 200, Smith and descend 6000 to Cargo 5. 900.

0: Morning, Bohemia 606, Tokyo approach, runway has been changed, runway 34 white, expect Iris Zulu, runway 34 white approach, cleared by Airbus Tango arrival.
1: Okay, by Airbus Tango arrival, sir, request runway 34 left due to performance, Bohemia 606.
0: Bohemia 606, performance copied, expect Iris, runway 34 left approach, cleared by Airbus Echo arrival.
1: Okay, clear by Airbus Echo arrival for ILS runway 34 left, Bohemia 606.
0: Bohemia 606,
1: Sender
0: maintain,
1: level 150. Sender level 150, Bohemia 606.
0: Accessing 600, Sender maintain, 11,000.
2: Sender maintain, 11,000, speed, expecting 600.
0: Quantum Sky 198, Sender maintain, 11,000.
3: Maintain 11,000, sometime 198.
0: German Cargo 590, contact Tokyo Weather, 120, Decimal 2.
4: Decimal 2, German Cargo 590, Sayonara.
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0: 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Thank you, incredible 240. Quebec.
1: Oripon Ezer 8 Tokyo approach. Expect Iris Zulu runway 34 white approach. Cleared by Eurotas Tango arrival.
0: Iris Zulu runway 34 white. Cleared by Eurotas Tango arrival.
1: Accessing 600, fly heading 020, vector to semis, maintain 1,000.
2: Heading 020, maintain 1,000 speed, expert wing 600.

0: Heading 3850, flight heading 350, vector to Elga, send the main, maintain 6000.
1: Heading 3850, send 6000, Audi 1850.
0: Audi 1808, send the maintain, level 1, 50.
1: Level 1, 50, level 1.

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1: Radar 120.2, expect wind 600.
0: 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All Nippon 8512, contact Tokyo Radar, 120.2.
2: 120.2, all Nippon 8512.

0: Okay, John Wan Naira. Quantum Taiwan Naira 8, flight heading 170, vector to Elga, send and maintain 9000.
1: The flight heading 170, maintain 9000, Quantum Taiwan Naira 8.
0: Indonesian 880, send and maintain flight level 150. Mohinia 606, descend and maintain 6000 and cross upwards at or below 8000.
2: Okay, descend 6000 to cross upwards at or below 8000, Mohinia 606.

0: Bill Good. Good morning, Fire. FedEx 560, please. Passing 255, presenting Canada with 240.
1: FedEx 560, Tokyo approach. Expect that is Zulu, runway 34 white approach. Cleared by a router, Tango arrival.
0: Expect that is Zulu 34 right and Lucas Tango arrival.
1: Indonesia, L0, re-cleared direct, Venus.
2: Roger, direct to VDAC, Indonesia, LCS0.
1: All Nippon L08, re-cleared direct peak. Central maintain, 1-1000. FedEx 5608, Central maintain, Treadable 150.
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2: Tokyo Indonesia LS0, just back from here, direct to Jisan.
1: Indonesia LS0, direct to Venus, Victor, Echo, November, uniform, Sierra.
2: Indonesia LS0, reading you broken map, please take it, the waypoint.
1: Indonesia LS0, direct to Venus, Victor, Echo, November, uniform, Sierra.
2: Roger, Venus, Indonesia, 880.
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2: 120, decimal 2, Quantum Sky, 198, good day.
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0: 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Expect IDS Runway 34 Left Approach. Center Maintain, Credible 150. All Nippon A08, Center Maintain, 9000. Indonesia 80, send the maintain 13,000.
1: Send the maintain 13,000 to Indonesia 80.
0: All Nippon 08, re-cleared direct semi. All Nippon A08, contact Tokyo weather, 120, decimal tube.
1: 120,
0: Nippon Cargo 228, report accept left turn. FedEx 5608, declared direct peaks.
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0: Nippon Cargo 049, Tokyo Approach. Expect Iris Zulu, runway 34 white approach. Cleared by IAS 1, Tango arrival.
1: Cargo 049,
0: Nippon Cargo 049, weather expect Iris, runway 34 left approach. Nippon Cargo 049, affirm.
1: Tango arrival.
0: Nippon Cargo 228, weather turn left wing 020. Nippon Cargo 228, weather fly heading 060.
2: Nippon Cargo 049, this runway 10-11,000. Nippon Cargo 049, this runway 10-11,000.
1: FedEx 5608,
2: this runway 10-11,000. Nippon Cargo 049, air transmission cutting, confirm this runway 10-11,000.
3: Tokyo Approach, Cathay 006, Phoenix Level 240 with Quebec.
2: Cathay 006, Tokyo Approach, runway 34 right, cleared via Lutas Tango Arrival, Distraman 10 Fastbill 200.
3: Descent, flight level 200, runway 34 right, Lutas Tango request runway 34 left operational.
2: Cathay 006, unless safety reason, take runway 34 right.
3: Yeah, we need it for performance, Cathay 006.
2: Cathay 006, Roger, for your performance, expect RS runway 34 left approach, cleared via Lutas Tango Arrival.
3: Cleared by Lutas Tango Arrival, runway 34 left, Cathay 006.
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0: Cathay 006, request right heading 0702 weather.
1: Cathay 006, Roger, turn right heading 070. How many miles do you need?
0: 20 miles, turn right heading 070, Cathay 006.
1: Roger, copy, report clear, please.
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1: 日本カゴ2 2 8 0 0 m a i n t a i n 1 0 0 0
2: m a i n t a i n 1 0 0 0 0 m a i n t a i n 1 0 0 0 0 m a i n t a i n 1 0 0 0 0 m a i n t a i n 1 0 0 0 0 m a i n t a i n 1 0 0 0 0 m a i n t a i n 1 0 0 0 0 m a i n t a i n 1 0 0 0 0 m a i n t a i n 1 0 0 0 0 m a i n t a i n 1 0 0 0 0 m a i n t a i n 1 0 0 0 0 m a i n t a i n 1 0 0 0 0 m a i n t a i n 1 0 0 0 0 m a i n t a i n 1 0 0 0 0 m a i n t a i n 1 0 0 0 0 m a i n t a i n 1 0 0 0 0 m a i n t a i n 1 0 0 0 0 m a i n t a i n 1 0 0 0 0 m a i n t a i n 1 0 0 0 0 m a i n t a i n 1

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0: JASA006, maintain 4000 until Gina. Clear for ILS runway 34 left approach.
1: Maintain 4000 until Gina, and then clear ILS approach runway 34 left, JASA006.

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1: Descend 13,000, JP54.
0: JP54, report clear weather.
1: JP54, clear weather, request for direct to Gina.
0: JP54, radar, keep it in 030, vector to Gina.
1: JP54, keep it in 030.
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1: Reducing speed 190 knots, Nippon Cargo 2J.
2: Turkey approach at the bay of Austrian 25 heavy, descending flight level 150 to Kuwait.
0: Austrian 25 Tokyo approach, report altitude.
2: Say again for Austrian 15, Austrian 25.
0: Austrian 25, report present altitude.
2: We descend flight level 150, Austrian 25.
0: Austrian 25, report passing altitude.
2: Passing one, flight level 170 now.
0: Austrian 25, Tata, runway 34 right, expect RS Zulu, runway 34 right approach. Clear via Swan, Tango arrival, maintain flight level 150.
2: We maintain flight level 150 for the RS Zulu approach 34 right, and the Swan Tango arrival, Austrian 25 heavy.
0: Cafe 006, reduce speed to 190
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2: Tokyo Bush, good day, Hong Kong 205, descending level 240, information Romeo.
0: Hong Kong 20, Tokyo approach, report altitude.
2: We are descending 288.
0: Hong Kong 208, Lazar, runway 34 right, expect Iris to Zulu, runway 34 right approach, cleared via Lutas Tango arrival. Descent Bridge Turbo 240 by Mama. Hong Kong 208, expect Iris to Zulu, runway 34 right approach.
2: I say again, Iris Zulu, 34 right, Hong Kong 208.
0: Cafe 006, reduce speed to 170 knots or less.
3: 170 knots or less, Cathay
0: 006. Hong Kong 208, cleared via Lutas Tango arrival. Descent Bridge Turbo 240 by Mama.
2: Hey, sir, 240 by Mama. Lutas Tango, Hong Kong 208.
0: Cathay 006, contact Narita Tower, 118.2.
3: 118.2, Cathay 002. Today.
0: GP54, descend maintain 4000, maintain 4000 until China. Clear for ILS, runway 34 left approach.
1: 4000 until China, clear for ILS, runway 34 left approach, GP54.

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1: Turn right heading of 180 and descent maintain 9000.
2: 205, 205, 305, 305, 305, 305, 305, 305, 305, 305, 305, 305, 305, 305, 305, 305, 305, 305, 305, 305, 305, 305, 305, 305, 305, 305, 305, 305, 305, 305, 305, 305, 305, 305, 305, 305, 305, 305, 305, 305, 305, 305, 305, 305, 305, 305, 305, 305, 305, 305, 305, 305, 305, 305, 305, 305, 305, 305, 305, 305, 305, 305, 305, 305, 305, 305, 305, 305, 305, 305, 305, 305, 305, 305, 305, 305, 305, 305, 305, 305, 305, 305, 305, 305, 305, 305, 305, 305, 305, 305, 305, 305, 305, 305, 305, 305, 305, 305, 305, 305, 305, 305, 305, 305, 305, 305, 305, 305, 305, 305, 305, 305, 305, 305, 305, 305, 305, 305, 305, 305, 305, 305, 305, 305, 305,

0: Yeah, Hong Kong to Israel, Lee Clear, direct Tyler, this are maintain 13,000.
1: This is maintain 13,000 direct Tyler, Hong Kong, Israel.

UPS 119, Tokyo approach, runway 34 right, clear the via, Ruta 35 arrival.

0: Okay. All navigation to Temis, to be Temis 5,000 feet, and we are cleared 3-4 right approach Zulu, Austrian 25.
1: Yeah, how good is that? This is maintain 5,000, clear 5 to Zulu, runway 3-4 right approach.
2: Down to 5,000 foot, cleared ILS 3-4 Romeo Zulu, Hong Kong 208.

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1: 6060, take approach, expect Iris Zulu, runway 34 right approach, clear the VX1, Tango arrival, maintain Bravo 150.
0: Maintain level 150, small Tango arrival for Iris Zulu, 34 right approach, elevation 160, and request of the Kunip direct to fly up you to a weather south of Wix.
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1: 9 Vina, 9642. Approach Ranger 930, confirm descent drop flight 150.
0: Ranger 930, farm, 2380, Bravo 150.
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0: UPS 119のレーザーナビゲーションディレクションミス Nissan Maintain 12000。
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0: 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Please 160, flying heading 180, Vector 2 Demi. Please maintain 7000.
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1: Tokyo approach FedEx 957, flight level 310, descending across Mama to flight level 240, we got Phoenix Romeo.
0: FedEx 957, Tokyo approach, runway 34 right, clear the via, route 35 arrival, Lisa maintain Bravo 200.
1: Okay, runway 34 right, Romeo, and descend and maintain flight level 200, and say again the arrival.
0: FedEx 957, route 35 arrival.
1: Okay, route of Tango arrival, and understand runway 34 Romeo.
0: AFOM. EPS 119, Lisa maintain 7000.
2: Lisa maintain 7000, EPS 119.
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2: Right heading 190, speed 230 knots, please, 160.

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1: 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Linus 230 no, Antenna 230 no.
0: 5642, these are maintained 12000.
2: 12000, 5642.

0: APS 111, this is maintain 5000, maintain 5000 till 10 minutes, clear 50, runway 34, right approach.
1: Maintain 5000 till 10 minutes, clear ILS Zulu 34, right, APS 111.
0: LX 5157, re clear direct peak, Papa Echo Alpha Kilo Sierra.
2: Okay, direct to peak, Papa Echo Alpha Kilo Sierra, FedEx 9157.
0: I 642, this is maintain 7000.

0: 9642, this on maintain 7000.
1: He said maintain 7000 and degree heading 050, 9642.
0: 9642, I shut down, I heading 050.
1: Heading 050, 7000, 9642.
2: Tokyo Control, FedEx 6030, and heavy descending flight level 276, flight level 240. See if anything takes you here.
0: FedEx 6030, Tokyo approach, runway 34 right. Clear the via, Ruta 35 level, Nissan maintain Bravo 150.
2: Okay, clear the route of Tango, 34 right, descending to 150, FedEx 6030.
0: FedEx 6030, we clear direct peaks, Papa, Echo, Alpha, Kilo, Zeta.
2: Okay, direct peaks, FedEx 6030.
0: This 160, reduce speed to 210 knots, descend maintain 5000.
3: Speed 210 knots, descend 5000 feet, with 160.
0: FedEx 9157, descend maintain 10000.
1: Descend maintain 10000, FedEx 9157.
0: Lantana 230, release speed to 210 knots.
4: This 210 knots for Lantana 230, so request for descent.
0: Lantana 230, standby moment traffic, 11 o'clock, 7 miles southwest bound. Southeastbound 6,787.
4: Lantana, make it 7,000, in grad, negative contact, for Lantana 230.
0: Lantana. Onicon 937 は fly heading 190, vector 2 green.
5: Fly heading 190, all for 9371.
0: GPS 119, maintain 170 knots or greater until 10 DME. Contact Narita Tower 118.35.
6: Okay, 118.35 and maintain 170 or greater, or 180 or greater until 5 miles. GPS 119.
0: Verify 170 or greater until 10 DME.
6: 170 or greater until 10 DME. ETS 109. Bye bye.
0: Okay.
1: For 2, we can make a left turn.
0: 9642, Raja Tower, left heading 030.
1: Left turn heading 030, 9642.
0: Lantana 230, this one maintain 5000, clear for Suzuru, runway 34, right approach.
4: Sayonamo 240, information, Zeta. And request, right, left, heading 040, this way.
0: Bye bye. Lantana 230, this one maintain 5000, clear for Suzuru, runway 34, right approach.
4: This one 5000, clear for Suzuru, runway 34, right approach, for Lantana 230.
0: Airpitch 307, runway 34, right, fly heading 040, vector 2 temis. This one maintain Bravo 150.
4: Runway 34 right, extra heading 040, descend maintain gradual 150, RP 307.
0: FedEx 9157, release speed 2250 knots, descend maintain 7000.
1: Okay, slow 250 knots, descend maintain 7000, FedEx 9157.
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6: 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119.4, 119.4, 119.4, 119.4, 119.4, 119.4, 119.4, 119.4, 119.4, 119.4, 119.4, 119.4, 119.4, 119.4, 119.4, 119.4, 119.4, 119.4, 119.4, 119.4, 119.4, 119.4, 119.4, 119.4, 119.4, 119.4, 119.4, 119.4, 119.4, 119.4, 119.4, 119.4, 119.4, 119.4, 119.4, 119.4, 119.4, 119.4, 119.4, 119.4, 119.4, 119.4, 119.4, 119.4, 119.4, 119.4, 119.4, 119.4, 119.
0: Hi, 6423, left heading 350. 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
1: Heading 350, 5000, seat 642.
0: Alex 6030, please maintain 13000.
2: 13000,
4: 7630. Roger, 342, you need me 513140, 340
0: with Sierra. Yes, 422, Tokyo approach, runway 34, right, turn heading 040, next time to Demi.
1: Alex 34 right.
0: Say
1: again, heading just
0: 342. Yes, 342, heading 040, vector 2, Demi, please maintain Bravo 200.
1: Heading 040,
0: vector 2, 0, 0, 642. 9642, with the navigation direct Demi, maintain 5000 till Demi, clear 5 to 0, runway 34, right approach.
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1: FedEx 9157, we clear direct MIS, these are maintained 5000, clear 5 Zulu, runway 34, right approach.
4: Okay, direct Kevin, then maintain 5000, cleared ILS, runway 34, right, FedEx 9157.
1: FedEx 9157, verify, clear 5 Zulu, runway 34, right approach.
4: Cleared ILS Zulu, runway 34, right approach, FedEx 9157.
1: FedEx 6030, Nissan maintain 10,000.
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6: Swiss 160, any speed required?
1: Swiss 160, DVC 2170 knots, maintain until 10 DME.
6: Roger, 170 knots, maintain till 11 DME, Swiss 160.
1: Until 10 DME, contact Narita Tower, 11-35.
6: 11-35, Swiss 160.
1: Jetstream 422, this is maintain Bravo 150.
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1: APC 307, Roger, turn line heading 050.
3: Land heading 050, APC 307.
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2: Heading 030, Jetstream 422.
1: 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FedEx 9157, reduce speed to 210, not sorry.
4: Reduce speed 210 or less, FedEx 9157.
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1: FedEx 6030, re-clear direct MIS, Nissan maintain 5,000, clear 5 Zulu, runway 34, right approach.
5: Direct MIS 5,000, clear the ILS Zulu 34, right, Zulu 34.
2: Roger, 3422, Roger, heading 020.
1: Jetstream 422, Roger, turn left heading 020.
2: 020, Jetstream 422.
7: Tokyo approach, contact 5-5-3, flight level 240, descending to reach flight level 150 at Leso, information to you.
1: 2556, Tokyo approach, Raja, runway 34 right, clear the via Supos Tango arrival.
7: 34 right, via the Supos Tango arrival for County 5-5-6.
1: 5642, maintain speed 170 knots or greater until 7 DME.
0: 170 knots to 7 DME, 6-4-2.

0: 2556 right heading 26 Vector 2 Demi.
1: 对，也是港三三six。
0: 2556 heading 26 Vector 2 Demi.
1: 260 for Gang, heading 260 for Gang
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0: Airbus 307, Nissan maintain 5000, clear 5-0, runway 34, right approach.
1: Nissan 5000, clear 5-0, runway 34, right approach, Airbus 307. Roger, 3-4-2-3, weather.
0: Westwing 422, Roger, turn right, heading 050, Nissan maintain 13000.
1: 050, 13000, Westwing 422.

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1: 11,000, yes, roger 2.
0: Honey 556, Tower Sailing 250, Lisa maintain 10,000.
2: Turbo 250, 10 maintain 10,000.

0: This link 422, this all maintain 6000.
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0: 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Runway 34 right and road.
1: 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Clear for Alice Zulu. 34 right and road.
0: Kony 556. Is navigation direct to Temis. Instrument maintain 5000. Clear for Alice Zulu. Runway 34 right and road.
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0: Connie 556, direct to Temis, Tango Echo, Mike, Inge, Sierra.
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0: calling 5-6 farm and maintain 5-0 and Delta Mi.
1: Reach 100 miles before Mama 240, we have Sierra. And we get running around 3-4 due to performance.
0: Only point 448, OK approach, I expect the iris from with 3-4 left approach.
1: Only point 448, thank you for compression.
0: APS 307, resume normal speed.
2: Is it normal speed, APS 307?
0: Only point 448, flight heading 060, vector to Gina, east front 10, flight view 200.
1: Connie
0: 5-6 just confirmed, maintain 5,000 until 10 minutes.
3: Maintain 5,000 until 10 minutes for time, you have 5 minutes.
4: 0 supporting, digit 151, Monday, Kuri, Kuri, Kuri, Pula Level, 150, 15 Pula Level, 167, information data.
0: Seijia 1151, Tokyo approach, runway 34R, Clavia Swamp, Tango Rival.
4: Okay, 34R, clear the Swamp, Tango Rival, digit 151.
0: Seijia 1151, Luka Direct, Big 10, maintain flight level 150.
4: Maintain
0: flight level 150, digit 151. Airfield 307, maintain white throw knots or greater until 10 DME.
2: Say again, speed, APS 307.
0: APS 307, still 180 or greater until 10 DME.
2: Maintain 180 or greater until 10 DME, APS 307.
0: J-String 422, request for please. J-String
5: 422,
0: 1-4-0-5. J-String 422, roger. APS 307, contact tower 118-35.
2: Tower 118-35, APS 307, good day.
0: Okay. Only point 448, east front 10, flight will 150.
1: Maintain
0: flight 150, only point 448. KJ 1151, east front 10, 1000.
4: Maintain 1000, 1051.

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1: Only point 448, the speed of 280 knots.
0: I got.
2: Okay, I've got 164, direct Guri, system level 150, information zero.
0: Amazon 164, direct approach, expect that is Zule, runway 34 right approach, clear via swamp, tango arrival.
2: Expect that is Zule, 34 right, this is swamp, tango arrival, Amazon 164.
0: Amazon 164, farm, cross grip, flight level 150.
2: Cross grip, level 150, Amazon 164.
0: Japan 3082,

0: Edmonton 11, that was on Epton 164.
1: Only point 448, did it? Question, Lieutenant maintain 13,000.
2: Lieutenant 13,000, only point 448.

0: 2556 contact Tokyo radar 120.102.
1: 120, that's 2. I'm 556.
0: Japan Air 3-2, Recreant Direct Venus, descend maintain Fargo 150.
1: It is Venus, descend flight to the 150, descend 3-2.
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0: S-1-6-4, harbor, left side heading 140-150.
3: Heading 200 is better.
0: S-1-6-4, how many miles are you heading 200?
3: 20 miles.
0: 20 miles, copy. S-1-6-4, fly heading 200, maintain 1-1000.
2: S-1-6-4, maintain 1-1000, S-1-6-4.

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0: Japan Air 3082, Fly Heading 030, Vector 2, Temi.
1: Weather Heading 030, Japan Air 302.
0: Vista Jessica 5, Return Wind 10, 11000, Reduce Speed 2, 230 knots.
1: Return Wind 10, 11000, Speed 230, Return Jessica 5.
0: Seja 1151, Report Clear Weather.
1: Report Clear Weather, Seja 1151. 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
0: 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Vista Jessica 5, is it due to weather?
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0: Only point 45, descend and maintain 6000.
1: Descend and 6000, only point 8448.
0: Yes, 3164, review speed 2230 knots.
4: Descend 230 knots, every time 164.
1: Japan Air 3082, request heading 010 to the cloud.
0: Japan Air 3082, radar turn, left heading 010.
1: Left heading 010, Japan Air 3082.
0: Shunfong 360, Tokyo Approach, Runway 34 Right, Express Zulu, Runway 34 Right Approach, Clear via Routers, Tango Arrival, Maintain Fireball 240.
2: Tokyo Shunfong 363, Dual Performance, Request for Runway 34 Left.
0: Shunfong 363, Zaza, Revised Runway 34 Left, Expect ILS, Runway 34 Left Approach, Clear via Routers, Tango Arrival.
2: Okay, clear runway 24 left arrival, rest Tango arrival. Now request position check there to video.
0: Shunfong 363 Raja, cleared direct Venus.
2: Clear the two Venus, Shunfong 363.
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